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6: Slight chance for storms tonight. Otherwise, mainly cloudy skies expected. Lows dip down to about 68. South winds 15 to 20 miles per hour. Chance of thunderstorms tomorrow. Daytime highs approaching 82. Cloudy skies expected. Tomorrow night, 55. From the Weatherology Weather Center, I'm meteorologist Jennifer Wojcicki on Rock 95. Right now, it's 89 degrees.
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8: Slight chance for storms. Tonight, otherwise, mainly cloudy skies expected. Lows dip down to about 68. South winds 15 to 20 miles per hour. Chance of thunderstorms tomorrow. Daytime highs approaching 82. Cloudy skies expected. Tomorrow night, 55. From the Weatherology Weather Center, I'm meteorologist Jennifer Wojcicki on Rock 95. Right now, it's 89 degrees.
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11: Slight chance of thunderstorms tonight. Otherwise, mainly cloudy skies expected. Lows level off around 68. South winds 15 to 20 miles per hour. Cloudy skies tomorrow. Chance of thunderstorms. Highs around 82. Partly cloudy skies tomorrow night. Lows dip down to about 55. From the Weatherology Weather Center, I'm meteorologist Jennifer Wojcicki on Rock 95. Currently, it's 88 degrees.
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10: Slight chance of thunderstorms tonight. Otherwise, mainly cloudy skies expected. Lows level off around 68. South winds 15 to 20 miles per hour. Cloudy skies tomorrow. Chance of thunderstorms. Highs around 82. Partly cloudy skies tomorrow night. Lows dip down to about 55. From the Weatherology Weather Center, I'm meteorologist Jennifer Wojcicki on Rock 95. Currently, it's 88 degrees.
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9: Slight chance of thunderstorms tonight. Otherwise, cloudy skies expected. Lows dip down to about 68. Winds out of the south, 15 to 20 miles per hour.

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1: Hey, I'm Craig Bailey, your host for an hour from the dark side of the moon every Saturday and Sunday morning at 9, right here on Rock 95. It's Floydian Slip. The grass was green and carpet and your fantasies. Take all the red paint. 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
2: Slight chance of thunderstorms tonight. Otherwise, cloudy skies expected. Lows dip down to about 68. Winds out of the south, 15 to 20 miles per hour. Cloudy skies expected again tomorrow. Chance of thunderstorms. Daytime highs approaching 82. Tomorrow night, 55. From the Weatherology Weather Center, I'm meteorologist Jennifer Wojcicki on Rock 95. Currently, it's 87 degrees.
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10: Slight chance for storms tonight. Otherwise, mainly cloudy skies expected. Lows dip down to about 68. Winds out of the south, 15 to 20 miles per hour. Cloudy skies expected tomorrow. Chance of thunderstorms. Highs level off around 82. 55 tomorrow night, partly cloudy. From the Weatherology Weather Center, I'm meteorologist Jennifer Wojcicki on Rock 95. Right now, it's 83 degrees.
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0: Craig Bailey, your host for an hour of music by Pink Floyd every week on Floydian and Slip, Saturday and Sunday mornings at 9 on Rock 95, classic rock that really rocks. 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
1: Slight chance for storms tonight, otherwise mainly cloudy skies expected. Lows dip down to about 68. Winds out of the south, 15 to 20 miles per hour. Cloudy skies expected tomorrow. Chance of thunderstorms. Highs level off around 82. 55 tomorrow night, partly cloudy. From the Weatherology Weather Center, I'm meteorologist Jennifer Wojcicki on Rock 95. Right now, it's 83 degrees.
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12: Cloudy skies expected tonight with a slight chance of thunderstorms. Lows dip down to about 68, southerly winds 15 to 20 miles per hour. Chance of thunderstorms tomorrow, 82, overcast skies. Lows around 55, tomorrow night, partly cloudy. From the Weatherology Weather Center, I'm meteorologist Jennifer Wojcicki on Rock 95. Currently, it's 81 degrees.
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2: Cloudy skies expected tonight with a slight chance of thunderstorms. Lows dip down to about 68. Southerly winds 15 to 20 miles per hour. Chance of thunderstorms tomorrow 82. Overcast skies. Lows around 55. Tomorrow night partly cloudy. From the Weatherology Weather Center, I'm meteorologist Jennifer Wojcicki on Rock 95. Currently, it's 81 degrees.
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1: Slight chance of thunderstorms overnight, otherwise mainly cloudy. Lows level off around 68. Southerly winds 15 to 20 miles per hour. Chance for storms again Monday, 82. Lows level off around 55. Monday night, partly cloudy skies. From the Weatherology Weather Center, I'm meteorologist Jennifer Wojcicki on Rock 95. Right now, 77.
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2: Slight chance of thunderstorms overnight, otherwise mainly cloudy. Lows level off around 68, southerly winds 15 to 20 miles per hour. Chance for storms again Monday, 82. Lows level off around 55, Monday night, partly cloudy skies. From the Weatherology Weather Center, I'm meteorologist Jennifer Wojcicki on Rock 95. Right now, 77.
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1: Chance for storms overnight, otherwise mainly cloudy skies. Lows of aloft around 68. Southerly winds 10 to 20 miles per hour. Mainly cloudy skies Monday. Chance of rain showers, highs around 83. Lows of aloft around 55. Monday night, mainly clear. From the Weatherology Weather Center, I'm meteorologist Jennifer Wojcicki on Rock 95. Right now, 76.
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3: Chance for storms overnight, otherwise mainly cloudy skies. Lows of aloft around 68. Southerly winds 10 to 20 miles per hour. Mainly cloudy skies Monday. Chance of rain showers, highs around 83. Lows of aloft around 55. Monday night, mainly clear. From the Weatherology Weather Center, I'm meteorologist Jennifer Wojcicki on Rock 95. Right now, 76.
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1: Chance for storms overnight. Otherwise, mainly cloudy skies. Lows of aloft around 68. Southerly winds 10 to 20 miles per hour. Mainly cloudy skies Monday. Chance of rain showers. Highs around 83. Lows of aloft around 55. Monday night, mainly clear. From the Weatherology Weather Center, I'm meteorologist Jennifer Wojcicki on Rock 95. Right now, it's 75 degrees.
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1: A chance for storms, overnight, otherwise mainly cloudy skies. Lows level off around 68. Southerly winds, 10 to 20 miles per hour. Mainly cloudy skies, Monday. Chance of rain showers, highs around 83. Lows level off around 55, Monday night, mainly clear. From the Weatherology Weather Center, I'm meteorologist Jennifer Wojcicki on Rock 95. Right now, it's 75 degrees.
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1: Rumors spreading around. Tonight takes its time. About to check outside the games. And you know what I'm talking about. 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They got a lot of nice girls.

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1: Chance for storms overnight. Otherwise, mainly cloudy skies. Lows level off around 68. Southerly winds 10 to 20 miles per hour. Mainly cloudy skies Monday. Chance of rain showers. Highs around 83. Lows level off around 55. Monday night, mainly clear. From the Weatherology Weather Center, I'm meteorologist Jennifer Wojcicki on Rock 95. Currently 74.
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2: Chance for storms overnight, otherwise mainly cloudy skies. Lows level off around 68. Southerly winds 10 to 20 miles per hour. Mainly cloudy skies Monday. Chance of rain showers, highs around 83. Lows level off around 55. Monday night, mainly clear. From the Weatherology Weather Center, I'm meteorologist Jennifer Wojcicki on Rock 95. Currently 74.
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1: Here's your weatherology forecast brought to you by Ag Country. Lows around 68 overnight under cloudy skies with a chance of thunderstorms. South winds 10 to 20 miles per hour. More clouds than sun Monday. Chance for showers, high of 83. From the Weatherology Weather Center, I'm meteorologist Jennifer Wojcicki on Rock 95. Right now, 72.
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1: Here's your weatherology forecast brought to you by Ag Country. Lows around 68 overnight under cloudy skies with a chance of thunderstorms. South winds 10 to 20 miles per hour. More clouds than sun Monday. Chance for showers, high of 83. From the Weatherology Weather Center, I'm meteorologist Jennifer Wojcicki on Rock 95. Right now, 72.
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6: Chance of rain showers today. Otherwise, cloudy skies with a few peaks of sun. Daytime highs approaching 83. Westerly winds 10 to 15 miles per hour. Lows dip down to about 55. Tonight, mainly clear skies. Chance for storms tomorrow. High temperatures reach up to 93. From the Weatherology Weather Center, I'm meteorologist Jennifer Wojcicki on Rock 95. Right now, it's 71 degrees.
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7: Chance of rain showers today, otherwise cloudy skies with a few peaks of sun. Daytime highs approaching 83, westerly winds 10 to 15 miles per hour. Lows dip down to about 55. Tonight, mainly clear skies. Chance for storms tomorrow, high temperatures reach up to 93. From the Weatherology Weather Center, I'm meteorologist Jennifer Wojcicki on Rock 95. Right now, it's 71 degrees.
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1: Passed a couple testers this morning, one in the hotel room and one here about a half hour ago. Completely passed a tester.
2: Congratulations.
1: Third one might not be a pass. So
3: it's always questionable.
1: Yeah, the third one. I had a few boos yesterday, so the third one probably won't.
2: Fourth or fifth hole.
3: Yeah.
2: Wait till you get as far away from the clubhouse as possible. Yeah.
1: And S myself on
2: then
1: the course.
2: Throw one out there.
1: Like I haven't done that before.
2: Got a lot of golf towels.
3: Scooting your ass across the fairway.
1: Oh,
3: like
1: yeah, the
3: dog.
1: Golf towels. Yes. Yeah. Yeah. No, you have a golf towel to wipe your ass from the poop behind a tree. Of course, we're playing on this pretty open, even though there are trees. It's houses everywhere. So,
3: is that what the golf towel's for?
1: Yes. That's why you keep two hanging off your bag. Yeah.
2: You've seen them.
1: Yeah.
3: Yeah. Unfortunately.
2: That's what they're best for.
3: Yeah.
1: Exactly. So, yeah, I had hooked up with some old friends last night and had a few booze. And then I had Uber back to my hotel. And I ordered the Uber. And this is, you know, it was pretty early. Maybe it was like eight o'clock maybe. And I ordered the Uber, and then a friend of ours, mutual friend, I won't give it up, said, I can give you a ride back, as he's sitting there with a big glass of whiskey. But he wasn't. Yeah, you can narrow that down. But he wasn't drunk. But we talked about this. I said, oh, that'd be cool. But then if you cancel your Uber, they could give you a crappy star. And I think it costs you $5, doesn't it, or something like that?
3: Don't know if there's a fee or not.
1: Somebody told me it was a fee because I don't cancel Ubers because of that particular thing. Most time I don't cancel the Ubers because I need the Uber, you know. But I don't know if that's the rule or not. But the Uber driver, a nice woman, it is funny because you say no to the guy with a glass of whiskey, and then you say yes to an Uber driver with a license plate that's Margaritaville. That's what her license plate said. It was one of those personalized ones.
3: Oh, nice.
1: But she was sober, obviously. She was cool.
3: Looks like you have 2 to 3 minutes.
1: Nah, I'd have been pushing it. Yeah.
3: If you cancel it within 2 to 3 minutes of the driver accepting it, you are not charged a fee. If you cancel after that window, or if the driver cancels after waiting at your location for 5 to 7 minutes, you will be charged a cancellation.
2: Oh, and then they give you a bad rating.
1: Well, how about if you cancel them and you don't pay? Cancel it quick enough, 2 to 3 minutes, can they still give you a bad rating?
3: I don't think so. It doesn't.
1: Because that wouldn't be fair.
3: Like it.
1: That wouldn't be fair. Because people do go, oh, hang on, I don't want to go right yet. I'll just cancel that within a minute.
3: Oh, okay. It says,
1: can it give you a bad rating?
3: Yeah. It says that the app will display the exact cancellation fee on your screen before you confirm the cancellation. So, like, you go, I want to cancel it. You go, well, that'll cost you $12.
1: I
3: never mind.
1: I wasn't worried about the fee so much, but I was worried about the bad rating.
2: Yeah.
1: You know, so I don't want that.
3: And riding with the whiskey guy?
1: Well, he wasn't ready to go yet, and I was ready to go, and I had to get some sleep. I got to do this morning, you know. So, it's called a radio show, so I'm up doing that.
3: Oh, well, you passed that test,
1: yeah, right? I did pass that test, right?
2: Whiskey guy knows how to drive.
1: Yeah, well, you know who he is. You know who he is. Right?
3: Yeah, yeah. I got a good guess.
1: Yeah, well, yeah, he's fine. Speaking of pilots,
3: I was right.
1: Of course, you're right. We got. Our buddy Michael was listening to us. This Michael. Well, I should just shut up. He's a pilot, a good friend of ours. He's for a major airline. He's our buddy that flies all the way to Singapore. Was listening.
3: He's on the way there now.
1: Right, he is. We're listening to the podcast. We're getting ready for my trip, and I'd comment on Tyler's good pilot landing story. When I landed, we just bounced off the runway. Making a super nice, smooth landing is not a direct indication of a good or versus great versus not so good pilot. Everyone likes to make a super smooth touchdown, but sometimes it just doesn't work out. I still don't understand what that means. A really good pilot, I would say, is one that takes their time and considers all the possibilities as they make decision after decision through the flight, always with safety as a top priority. Yeah, that's all I care about. Yeah, once you land, I'm good. A super smooth touchdown is fun to accomplish, but not any indication of overall skill, in my opinion. So
2: do
1: there you go.
2: Pilots use the old adage that any landing you walk away from is a good one.
1: Well, he's probably listening. He's probably walking through
3: He's probably in the air
1: in Singapore, right? He's probably in the air in Singapore.
3: He's somewhere over the
1: Pacific. We have other pilots listening to us, too. So good point. Yeah, well, I'm the same way. Once you land, that's a good flight.
3: But did you see the video? Where was it? It was like LaGuardia or somewhere.
1: What happened? I missed it.
3: Plane at the jetway, and all of a sudden
1: it just collapsed.
3: The front landing gear just collapsed.
2: Mm-hmm. Oh.
3: And just bang, the nose of the plane goes right down to the tarmac.
1: That was some foreign airline, wasn't it?
2: Oh, it was just sitting there.
3: Yeah,
2: just
3: it was at the jetway.
1: And people were injured. Yeah, I didn't see the video.
2: Oh, were people boarding the plane? Is it collapsed?
3: I think they were maybe deplaning. I'm not, Lufthansa, Boeing 787, nose gear collapse at Frankfurt Airport. Okay, this was overseas.
1: Yeah, it was overseas, right, yeah.
3: It was being prepared for a flight to L.A.
1: Wow.
3: When the aircraft's nose gear unexpectedly retracted while it was parked.
1: Did a fat pilot get on or something like that?
3: No passengers on board aircraft. And
1: there are people injured, though.
3: Several people sustained minor injuries.
1: Can you imagine being under the plane when that happens? I mean, it's some guy walking underneath the nose of the plane.
3: In the video, there's a guy right near it. And he could see he kind of pauses.
2: Or just close to it.
3: Mm-hmm.
2: When it falls down like that.
3: Looks like there was some cabin crew and the cleaning crew was inside and they got jolted around. But
1: they probably were cleaning up front. Yeah.
3: Just the whole nose of the plane just goes crashing to the ground.
2: See the email yesterday? There was a guy who was, I think he was a former Air Force pilot.
1: Yeah.
2: And whenever there was a good landing.
1: Yeah.
2: Yeah. It was an Air Force guy. If it was a bad landing. Navy.
3: Navy pilot.
1: And the guy, his grandfather was a Navy pilot.
2: That's right.
1: And he was laughing at it.
2: Right.
1: Anytime it was a rough landing, they just yell out Navy or something like that, right?
2: Yep. Yeah. Yep. Yeah. I think that was how that worked.
1: Yeah, but Top Gun is Navy.
3: Yeah, they are.
2: Yeah. I know.
1: Yeah.
2: And they're all probably good pilots.
1: I'm sure they are.
2: Yeah.
1: But
2: they're all probably kind of competitive. Bunch of fun facts I've been sitting on here, as long as we're talking about airplanes.
1: Sure.
2: This is a Boeing 767. That's the wide body.
1: Yep.
2: Two aisles. And they tell you,
1: two usually. Yep.
2: They don't use this term. But, for our purposes, we know about miles per gallon.
1: Right, yeah.
2: Yeah. So they tell you how many miles per gallon a Boeing 767 gets.
1: Oh, really? Miles per gallon?
2: Yeah.
1: How much is it?
2: 5-hour domestic flight uses about 8,000 gallons for a round trip of around 2,500 miles.
1: There was some airline that canceled a couple routes because gas prices are too high.
2: Yeah.
1: Yeah, that's a fact.
3: Nobody wants them.
1: Yeah.
3: I mean, they're low demand. I can see that.
1: No, they weren't low demand. These flights, they canceled a couple routes. It was just because their gas was too priced.
2: The metric they usually use in commercial aviation is fuel burn per seat mile. So you got to consider the number of people that are on the plane.
1: Mm-hmm.
2: But if you just go down to miles per gallon, the Boeing 767 gets 0.3 miles to a gallon.
1: Wow.
2: So it's more.
1: That's bad.
2: How many gallons to the mile?
1: Figure
2: that
1: out, right?
2: Yeah, these things weigh a ton.
1: Yeah.
2: They're carrying 200 people. They're going 600 miles an hour.
1: Jesus, how's that even exist?
2: Yeah.
1: Yeah. It's crazy.
2: Yeah, 218 seats, 8,000 gallons, 2,500 miles, 68 seat miles per gallon.
1: I guess the word wide body could be used to describe some donkeys, too, but
2: generally
3: can't
2: not.
3: Be too wide.
1: Yeah. No, that's a good point. That's a good point. I apologize.
3: The aisles are not very forgiving.
1: I apologize to all the donkeys out there, listening to us on the way to the airport this morning. Yeah. They love the show.
3: Do they?
1: No, I don't know. I don't know.
3: I doubt it.
2: No, they don't even know who we are.
1: Yeah, good point.
3: Doubt it.
2: They just woke up in the old market. And they're headed to the airport now.
1: Comedian Zach Peterson going to join us on the show today. Nick will be here a little later on. Bomb back.
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14: Chance of rain showers today. Otherwise, cloudy skies with a few peaks of sun. Daytime highs approaching 83. Westerly winds 10 to 15 miles per hour. Lows dip down to about 55. Tonight, mainly clear skies. Chance for storms tomorrow. High temperatures reach up to 93. From the Weatherology Weather Center, I'm meteorologist Jennifer Wojcicki on Rock 95. Currently 69.
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2: 2 a.m. Those guys said something wrong. 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
3: Or did they? Maybe you just weren't listening.
2: A twisted Georgia high school teacher has been charged with repeatedly having sex with a 16-year-old student while allegedly exchanging nearly 20,000 sexts and begging him to run away to Mexico with her. Amanda Katz, who's a teacher and administrator at Roswell High School in Georgia, smirked knowingly in her mugshot. This is obviously written by somebody else. Tuesday, when she was charged with improper sexual conduct with the boy, which carries a maximum sentence of 20 years in prison. The student...
4: Why can't I find Amanda Katz? Yeah. That's why I gotta go for boys.
2: The student told investigators that they had unprotected sex several times with a 55-year-old educator, mostly in her home and the backseat of her Jaguar. Even though she told him...
4: Or do you say... Jaguar.
2: I don't like Jaguar.
3: Please don't.
2: Yeah, don't say it that way.
3: Jaguar.
2: It's Jaguar.
4: This is why our message, they are deaf to our message.
2: Right.
4: Why don't you just go look for a dude who's just 2 or 3 years older?
2: She's 55. Right. If she wants to get banged by a guy in his 18 to 22, go for it, man.
4: She told him she was literally scared S-less at getting found out and going to prison. Well, you know how you can avoid that? Bang a guy that's about 3 years older.
2: That's it.
3: Yeah, that's all it takes.
2: There are plenty of 18-year-old boys that'll bang you.
4: You're 55, so a 19-year-old would still be a feather in your cap.
2: And he'd take care of you. Looking at her, she's like turning her head sideways. She looks okay. She's not a big one.
4: But apparently she's not crazy about the 19-year-olds. She's crazy about how old was this kid? 16.
2: And he wanted to run away to Mexico with him. He must have got scared. This chick's crazy.
4: She invited the
2: boy. I got a test coming up.
4: And his family on vacation.
2: What? Oh.
4: The last time. Yeah. Over Valentine's Day, where the boy's mom found a string of disturbing texts confirming the depravity, according to the affidavit.
2: Yeah, it was a depravity for that kid. He was digging it.
4: Well, I think they're
2: I'll tell you what, though, man. I realize she's put together pretty well for 55. I'm not hammering people that are 55. A lot of good-looking ladies and men are out there at 55 years of age. But he's 16. He's 16. When you're 16, somebody 30 is ancient, you know?
3: Oh, yeah, there's a text in here. I'm crazy about you. I've done a lot of stupid things, a lot. But this is top level. She was fully aware of the ridiculousness of her actions.
4: As I'm sure most of these women who do this are.
2: Right. Well, I'm guessing they're probably 24-year-old girls don't think it's a big deal to bang a 17-year-old kid. But this situation is crazy. 55 and 16. Bond was set at $25,000. Katz told him she wanted to move to Mexico with them, but he did not want to do that. You know, he's got like stuff. He's got like his sophomore year coming up.
4: Yeah.
2: he's in freaking high school.
4: He's got friends, and this is Roswell, New Mexico.
2: Yeah.
3: Oh, see, and then she tries to throw a guilt trip on the kid after mom found all the texts. She sends a flurry of manic text. You effing broke my heart. This is probably the worst thing anyone has ever done to me. You abandoned me. You did, not your mom. Shut up.
2: Yeah, I'm going to go to the movies with my buddies.
4: Right.
2: You know? What a nut job, man. What she think he's going to do? Just stay with her forever? He's 16.
3: Yeah, she wanted to go further in their relationship, move in together, and commit to each other.
2: I wonder if he's seen a 16-year-old vagina yet. I'm going to be careful with that comment, but he's 16, you know.
4: Well, he probably will now.
2: Oh, yeah. He knows what he's doing.
4: Yeah.
3: A bit different experience. Yeah. Guessing.
4: Word is out that he's got some experience.
2: She had to be married, or at least, you know, had kids. She's 55. You know?
3: I doesn't mention that in the story.
2: No, it doesn't. Oh, we need Nick to be here to look up her Facebook page. Amanda Katz. Why can't I find a girl to Amanda Katz?
4: Why can't I find
2: Amanda?
4: She doesn't want a man.
2: No.
4: That's a pretty common name. I'm sure there's a bunch of Amanda Katz.
2: But this is the area of Georgia is... Roswell area, whatever that is.
3: It also makes me wonder, like, if you go back, like say your wife, the person you text the most, whoever that is, how many texts have you sent? Because it says they had almost 20,000 texts. I bet that my wife and I have 20,000 texts.
2: Easily.
3: In a period of time.
2: Easily. The person you text the most, there's going to be a lot on there. I mean, thousands.
3: And I'm looking. I don't think there's a way that it'll tell you that.
2: No, there is.

0: It's all about lighting.
1: Yep. Oh, of course it is.
0: And angles.
1: Yeah, I've done it. Yeah.
2: And shaving.
0: That too.
1: You said lighting, angles, and shaving?
2: Yeah.
1: Okay.
2: Well, if you're sending dick pics.
1: Or naked pics the girls send. You know, that's always nice to get one of those.
2: Yeah, especially if you're in a new relationship. That probably happens a little more frequently.
1: Well, Tyrell does it. He sends a dink pic every day to Rachel.
0: One of the things I remember from all the TV classes is if you shoot something from a high angle,
1: right,
0: it'll look smaller.
1: Right.
0: If you get low and shoot it from a low angle, it'll look bigger.
1: Right.
0: But so will your gut.
1: But a low angle would show your balls too, and that's never pretty.
2: So yeah, you want taint cam?
0: Well, I mean, you want something from a lower angle to make everything look a little bit bigger.
1: No, if you're laying down and you chub up, that's how you do it. I've noticed.
0: And that also that also flattens the gut too.
1: Thank you. That's it. Everything's down. Yeah, you're fine. Yeah.
0: I mean, I would assume.
1: Yeah, I would assume. I had a cramp this morning about 3:30 that could have took down an elephant.
0: Oh, doesn't that suck?
1: It was the pain with a cramp. It was a calf cramp. The pain in the calf cramp, when it happens, there's nothing to do except for wait until the initial pain, which is brutal. We've all had them. They're just brutal. I mean, and it's usually dehydration, you know, which was mine, obviously.
0: I've had a run of getting them in my...
1: I had to get up and stretch my foot, and I limped to the bathroom, like, for about all morning long. I've been limping to the bathroom. That's how bad that cramp was.
0: I've had a run of getting them in my hamstrings lately.
1: Oh, yeah.
0: Like that big hamstring muscle that runs kind of from the inside of your knee.
1: I've had that too.
0: Yeah. This is the most blinding pain I have ever experienced.
2: Yeah. I get them in the hamstring once in a while. And the most frequent place I get them is feet.
1: I've got my feet too.
2: Like the arches of my feet.
1: I get those too. They're brutal, man.
0: That sucks.
1: Yeah.
2: And it generally happens when I'm not wearing shoes.
1: Have you ever cramped having sex? I have. I don't know. I mean, like you're on top and all of a sudden you feel the cramp coming, but you want to have an orgasm first because you don't want the pain pleasure thing. Although the pain pleasure thing actually works out pretty fine.
0: Yeah. You got to play through the pain at that point.
1: Yeah. Hold it.
0: This hurts, but feels really good.
1: All right. 20,000. And by the way, they say 20,000 sexed because they weren't. She's texting a 16-year-old boy. They're not saying, hey, what do you need at the store? I'm going to stop by. You're going to pick up the kids. All you're doing is, I want to see the 16-year-old wiener. Somebody just turned the radio on right there. Yeah. Oh, this poor kid, though. He's only 16.
2: Well, they do
1: She's
2: say
1: such a predator, man.
2: 19,585 texts.
1: Yeah.
2: So they weren't necessarily all sexed or were
1: well,
2: they?
1: But what were they?
2: Yeah.
1: I mean, they were all about sex or going to Mexico. They weren't. How was your test today? No, they might have been.
2: No, there was probably not much idle chatter there because she was crazy about him.
0: Well, if I'm reading this right, I'm actually looking at my own bill. Like for in the last month for this bill.
1: Can you narrow it down to how many to who you send them to, though?
0: No, but it says I only sent 53 texts in one billing cycle.
1: Well,
0: that's
1: a month, right?
0: And that
1: is
0: seems,
1: that true?
0: That seems low. That can't be right.
1: I don't know. You text everybody else. I mean, our group texts aren't that many.
0: Yeah, but
3: there's probably at least 10 in there a month, though. You're right. Texting more than 53 times a month.
0: Yeah, that can't be right. That can't be right.
2: I know I usually make 53 social media posts between 2 and 4 a.m. every day.
3: Yeah. Because you're very mentally stable.
1: Yeah, you're unstable. And you're running the country, too. That helps you.
3: You have time.
2: That's the kind of guy I am. There's a lot on my mind.
1: That's who we want. But Biden. Sorry.
2: Yeah.
1: I'll get yelled at for that one there. Nick, look up Amanda Katz on Facebook.
3: Is that teacher?
1: Yeah, she's a teacher.
3: How do you spell her last name?
1: Yeah, K-A-T-Z.
2: All you're going to find is a bunch of stories about her. And
1: no, he just had to find these people on Facebook.
2: I did the same thing.
1: Oh, you find her?
2: I don't think his investigative work is, well, maybe it is better than mine.
3: No, it's you need to search it and see what pops up.
2: About the bad teacher.
1: Yeah.
2: And then you'll see someone who's quite a bit younger named Amanda Katz.
1: Mm-hmm.
2: And she's in Orlando with her friends.
1: Poor girl. Yeah.
3: She looks like your aunt's weird friend.
1: Yeah.
2: Yeah.
0: Yeah, she's not like drop dead gorgeous. She's
3: no,
0: not.
3: No, and she's got her eyes are very like vacant.
1: Yeah, this mugshot, she's looking down for some reason, and then she's making a weird face. You're right. She's totally some aunt's friend.
2: But if you were 16.
1: But she's not. She ain't a biggin, so, you know.
2: You totally bang that.
1: Yeah.
3: She looks like she smokes the Virginia Slims.
1: Yeah.
0: The 120s.
1: You can see that. Yeah.
2: The
1: skinny. Well, we know you know she smokes.
3: Right.
1: Pole.
2: She likes the skinny cigarettes.
3: And the young dong.
2: Right.
1: All right. Come on back.

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11: Chance of rain showers today. Otherwise, cloudy skies with a few peaks of sun. Daytime highs approaching 83. Westerly winds 10 to 15 miles per hour. Lows dip down to about 55. Tonight, mainly clear skies. Chance for storms tomorrow. High temperatures reach up to 93. From the Weatherology Weather Center, I'm meteorologist Jennifer Wojcicki on Rock 95. Currently 69.
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4: Zach Peterson in the studio. I haven't seen Zach in person in a while. What's up, brother? Yeah.
5: Not a lot.
4: And Zach, good. I surprised Zach. He walked in. What are you doing there? I said, golf tournament. He goes, oh, okay, yeah.
6: Yeah, we all say the same thing. Yeah. What are you doing here?
5: Then I realized how everyone was dressed, and it's like, yeah, golf tournament.
4: Yeah.
6: Yeah. There's one day a year you get this look.
5: Yeah.
6: One day a year.
4: I went out with some friends I haven't seen in a while, and Nick was asking me, and I was telling him who they were. He knows most of them. And I had a, so I'm feeling okay. I drank a bunch of beer instead of, he goes, how many beers? I said, well, then he goes, how many beers? And I go, well, I had a couple of double vodkas too. but I don't know how many beers I had, but I didn't really get a chance to eat because I was talking too much. So when I got Ubered back to my hotel about 7:30, 8 o'clock. So I had about 3 hours of booze behind me. And the day, night before, I got there late too. And they had these cool chicken salad wraps in the sundry store. You know, they were actually pretty good for that, for a hotel. And I ate one of those. So I'm thinking, I'm riding back in the Uber. I said, oh, chicken salad wraps going to go down nice. And they were sold. There was none there. So I had a microwave bean burrito.
6: Okay.
4: Ooh. At the time, it tasted okay. It's not a good thing around your butt right now, you know.
6: Well, around your butt.
7: Right, yeah.
5: My butt's fine.
6: I'm doing great.
4: But a microwave bean burrito. Yeah, microwave it in your hotel room. We've all been there. Mm-hmm. It's like, wow.
7: I've done that at home.
4: Yeah.
6: Oh, yeah.
4: Yeah, it was a good
7: not
4: one.
7: Not the bean one, but there's some, like, those, yep. What are they, $1 or $2? Those,
4: yep.
7: Mm-hmm. They're not bad.
4: No, they're not bad.
7: I think
4: you
7: know
4: what?
7: Really
4: you
7: bad got,
4: what you can't do is bite into it right away because that's hot lava.
6: Yep.
7: Yes.
4: Yep.
6: Gotta let it cool.
4: And I was hungry, so I bit into it right away. Hot lava.
7: The floor.
4: Like
7: in
4: I've
7: the
4: never learned that
7: lava.
4: Before. Yeah, but you got it. But it's also you can't let it go too long. Then it gets cold.
6: Yeah, and
4: you
6: then it congeals.
4: Hit right. That sweet spot.
8: There's the sweet spot.
4: You gotta, think it only takes 3 bites and it's gone. Yeah.
5: You got a good 35-45 seconds where that burrito's edible.
4: Right. You're right. Exactly. Right.
6: No, so. There was a period where when I was working overnights, there was me and one other guy, and like we'd have 1 a.m. like
4: bean burritos,
6: like microwave bean burritos, okay. Sitting at the table, just you know, kick back.
4: Did they sell them there at the station back?
6: No.
4: He could leave.
6: There was a grocery store.
4: Yeah.
6: There was a grocery store over the hill because it was the only thing open because we were in a terrible part of town. And so he'd just run and get frozen burritos. We'd sit there.
4: We used to do a bit. This was, we considered it a bit. That, you know, when Todd and I were drinking heavily in the 90s and partying a little bit.
7: I know, things have changed.
6: Not like now.
4: Yeah. No, I mean, but I mean like partying late.
5: Triple vodka.
4: Partying late during the week. Partying late during the week and coming in doing the show.
8: Right. Cocaine is not part of the equation anymore.
4: No. So stop it.
6: Hasn't been
4: pussies. Stop coke shaming us. You young bucks. So we'd show up in the morning and some of this morning's really, really rough. And we needed food. So we sent our producer just to the grocery store. And that was Puss. That wasn't Puss, it was Beast. And he'd be on the phone and he'd be in the Hot Pocket aisle and we would just pick out what we wanted. It was always a lot of Hot Pockets back then. He would just pick them out and it was on the air. Oh, give us that. I'm thinking, that's what we considered a bit.
7: I think
4: it was pretty funny.
7: We could do that now.
6: Hall of Fame.
4: Yep. Let's send Puss out and get Hot Pockets.
7: There's a store right up the street. I'll go get some microwave burritos and some Hot Pockets.
6: Well, we have Instacart now.
4: Yeah, you don't need it now.
6: Yeah, right. You just go online and pick out the ones you want and they'll bring them right here.
7: You can't broadcast Instacart.
4: Right, right. Yeah, it's true. Yeah.
8: Well, also like sending 13-year-old guys out to get us a pack of cigarettes.
4: Yeah, we did do that.
7: Do you stack them on top of each other and give them a trench coat?
8: No. They turned them down.
4: They turned them down. Yeah.
8: He didn't have any ID.
7: Was it your kid?
8: No.
4: No, it was just a kid listening to the show. true story.
6: We used to get heads up like from the other stores in the county when the county sheriffs would try to do that when I worked at the grocery store in high school.
4: They'd send in
6: underage narcs to try to buy cigarettes, and it'd start going around all the convenience stores
4: kids,
6: and grocery stores.
4: Don't be a narc.
8: Don't be a little bitch like that.
4: No.
8: Most of those little bitches,
4: cops.
8: Well, they got caught like minor in possession or something, and they said, "Well, we'll drop the charges if you go be a narc."
4: Yeah. Don't be a narc.
8: Don't be a narc.
5: Yeah, and we already knew the places that would sell to us anyway.
4: Right. Sure. Exactly, right, yeah. Well, did you guys have trouble buying cigarettes? I didn't smoke cigarettes, but see, when I was that age and Todd was that age, there was just, you put 50 cents in a machine and anybody could buy them.
7: Yeah. If we had trouble, we would steal them.
4: Oh, you did?
7: Yeah. We'd be like, we'd like to buy these, but you won't sell them to us, so we'll steal them.
6: Yeah.
4: But they weren't behind the counter?
7: Nope.
5: No, they used to be like right on the counter where you could
4: Yeah.
5: But right. But also, like, there was an AA up the street from my friend's house.
8: Do you remember cigarettes and vending machines?
5: Yeah, yeah, okay. but it wasn't like the pull-out one. Oh, it was just like a candy bar vending machine.
8: Right.
5: So there were $2.25 we'd just go in there when there were meetings and then...
4: Oh, the AA meeting. Okay. Mm-hmm. Okay. So you were taking the AA guy's cigarettes.
7: I think there's like a gas station called AA.
4: So what? No. I don't even know. Like I said, I've never even smoked my whole life, but I knew a bunch of guys that smoked cigarettes when I was a kid. And like I said, they just got them. They could easily get them from a vending machine. But what is the age right now to buy cigarettes?
7: 21.
6: Oh, I thought it was 18.
7: I think it moved up to 21.
4: Yeah. Really? For cigarettes? Yeah. Mm-hmm. Wow.
7: What we would do.
4: Do they card?
7: A lot of places just card across the board.
4: Like
7: If you look like you're, if you're not using a walker, they scan your ID.
6: Oh, yeah. Mm-hmm. Cigarettes, vapes, all tobacco products is 21.
4: Yeah.
6: All 50 states. See,
7: there was a gas station right by Wernthal High School that would have them along the wall. So I've talked about it up here before. What we would do is we would send one dude in that would grab the smokes and then take them back, grab a Mountain Dew, and like just set the smokes by the Mountain Dew. He would go buy the Mountain Dew. Right. Then the next guy would go in and grab the cigarettes. So it wasn't the same person wasn't taking them off the shelf and walking them out the door.
4: Was it one of those they didn't really want to deal with it, or they snagged you?
7: That guy's making $4 an hour at the gas station. Yeah, I don't think he cared.
4: No, you're right.
7: And he had they were busy.
4: And the cameras
7: kept the smokes on the wall. Yeah. That's not a great
6: idea. I think that counts as racketeering. I'm not sure you had a criminal enterprise going on, Nick.
4: You're young. Yeah.
6: Well, we had them at the grocery store. We had them, and there was just like a whole display on the wall. You just walked by, grabbed your cigarettes and brought them up to the counter. Mm-hmm. It was right there by all of the registers, and by all I mean both.
4: Yep.
6: You know, so we kind of kept an eye on it, but I'm sure people stole them.
7: I tried to steal some from a grocery store once, and then I realized I was being followed around the store by like three or four people. So I just set them on the shelf, and then somebody like ran to the smokes. I was like, man, I almost got arrested.
8: Been in a neighborhood where they got a convenience store that sells Lucy's?
4: Yeah, but
8: individual cigarettes. You know you're in a bad neighborhood when they're selling Lucy's.
4: What do they charge for a Lucy?
8: I forget.
4: Did you buy a Lucy?
8: Yeah. I think in like Los Angeles. Yeah.
4: But did you buy them here in L.A.? You live in L.A. for a little bit.
5: I bought them in Chicago.
4: Okay, okay. Right.
5: They're like $2.50, you know.
4: For one cigarette?
5: Mm-hmm.
4: That's a profit margin there, isn't it?
8: Oh, yeah.
4: Yeah.
8: Yeah, they're making money selling the Lucy's. Yeah. But a lot of people can't afford a whole pack
4: I just saw it's like the lowest ever smoking rate right now. It's like, I just saw the story the other day. I should have wrote it down. But compared to like 1975 was like, 65 was 65% of people smoked.
7: Weren't babies smoking in 65?
4: Yeah. I was a baby.
6: Yeah, cigarette smoking rates in adults in the U.S. fell to an all-time low in 2025 with only 1 in 11 Americans identifying as active smokers.
4: How come I know all of them?
6: Yeah.
5: Because you're all outside.
4: No, I don't smoke, but I just know a lot of guys that smoke still, you know?
6: Number of adult smokers dropped under 10% for the first time ever. In 2025, it was 9%.
4: And that's cigarettes, right?
6: Cigarettes.
4: How many of those people start picking up vapes,
5: right?
4: It's quit cigarettes, you know?
8: Probably a lot.
6: E-cigs climbed slightly among Americans, but has held steady last year at 7%.
8: Yeah,
6: so it's still less than cigarettes.
8: They're giving up the vices. They don't drink as much.
4: Well, I read another story about that.
8: They don't smoke as much.
4: I'm not talking about little kids, but I'm talking about that people, a lot of people aren't drinking in bars anymore because it's too expensive.
8: Sure. Mm-hmm.
4: So a lot of younger people will buy booze and sit around their apartments or houses, stuff like that.
6: Yeah.
4: Because a booze is so expensive in a bar.
6: Height of the Mad Men era, mid-60s.
4: Yep.
6: 42% of U.S. adults were smokers.
4: That's a lot. That's a lot.
6: Now it's 9.
4: Yeah.
5: So imagine how everything smelled.
4: Oh, my parents both smoked in the house my whole life.
6: Oh,
4: my whole kid's life.
8: Right. Yeah. In the car.
6: Yeah.
4: In the car. Right.
6: Yeah. I remember going on many car trips with my grandparents that were windows up and smoking trips.
5: I remember smoking in the Westroads Mall.
4: In the mall?
5: Yeah.
4: In a mall inside?
5: Yeah.
4: Wow.
6: Underage?
4: I I guess I've seen that.
5: Yeah.
4: Yeah. I guess I've seen that, but I don't remember it that well. All the malls back in the day. People smoking in the mall.
5: They had ashtrays by all the benches.
4: Yeah. You're probably right. I do remember that. Of course I do. I'm older than you, so of course I remember people smoking in malls.
7: I mean, just in concerts and stuff. You'd just light up a smoke. You're surrounded by people.
4: Mm-hmm.
7: It'd be inside. You can't do that. You'd be shot now.
6: Didn't you say you went to see Cypress Hill last year?
4: That's weed.
6: But that's the thing. They won't crack down on weed. But if you light up a cigarette, they will throw your ass out.
7: I didn't even consider
4: weed smells better. That's why cigarette smells like the worst smell there is.
6: It is, but I mean, you'd think if they were going to be dicks about it, they'd try to be at least even handed.
7: I don't think Cypress Hill even starts playing until the room smells like a certain amount of weed.
5: Yeah. That's how we got weed into concerts, is we put it in cigarettes.
4: Oh, really?
5: Okay. Cigarettes. Yeah.
8: Right. $1 at the Jitney stand for a Lucy.
4: There's a Jitney stand?
8: Yeah.
4: In town?
8: I don't know if this is from Omaha, Lincoln. Okay. Right. It's an Omaha text number.
4: $1. Okay.
8: Yeah.
4: We'll send you down there, Nick, to buy a Lucy at the Jitney stand.
6: what's a whole pack of cigarettes?
4: Your white self right there.
8: Any major city has a good Jitney stand.
5: Yeah.
8: A bona fide big city.
4: No.
8: Unless you have a Jitney stand.
4: No. Come back.
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17: Chance of rain showers today. Otherwise, cloudy skies with a few peaks of sun. Daytime highs approaching 83. Westerly winds 10 to 15 miles per hour. Lows dip down to about 55. Tonight, mainly clear skies. Chance for storms tomorrow. High temperatures reach up to 93. From the Weatherology Weather Center, I'm meteorologist Jennifer Wojcicki on Rock 95. Currently, 69.
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3: 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It's doctors, doctors, doctors.
4: Yep.
3: Yeah. Mm. And they are in school forever. I get it, you know.
5: That's a lot of specialists.
4: Dermatologists. Right.
3: Well, the woman that, you know.
4: Anesthesiologist.
3: What's the ear, nose, and throat lady? ENT. That doctor, yeah, she had to shove a needle in my son's throat to pull the pus out of the thing.
5: Cool.
3: And I told you before, she said that she goes, if you're wondering if the carotid artery's right there, it is. Something going on was, she goes, but, she goes, it's only 5 centimeters back from your tonsils. So basically said, I'll be careful. I said, yeah.
5: Like, you could also not mention that.
3: I know.
5: Yeah.
3: Because I didn't even think about the carotid artery being there. And so I'm thinking, oh, she's going to go in there in his throat and pull the stuff out. But then she just said it. I told you she had a bad bedside manner.
5: Yeah. But totally.
3: She's making bank.
6: I want to put a needle down someone's throat. Time to get wild.
3: Right, yeah.
6: Right. It's time to hot dog.
5: Right. It's like a bus driver being like, hey, I could just jerk this wheel real quick. Don't worry, I won't.
6: Right. Yeah.
3: Well, apparently there was a thing at the end of the needle that is like a stop point where it only goes in so far.
5: Yeah.
3: So I'm thinking, I'm sure you can't just eyeball 5 centimeters.
5: The safety
3: right.
5: stuff.
3: Right, right, right. That's what she explained to me, but still. Yeah. But she was making bank.
6: Just put a tape measure down there.
3: Yeah.
6: Just
7: it's like when you put a piece of masking tape around a drill bit. Right. So you just only to the masking tape.
4: Yeah, out of this top 30 highest paying jobs in America, only 7 of them are outside the medical field. And pilots are the highest, average of $280K. CEOs at $260K. Athletes and sports competitors.
3: Well, that's all CEOs. Most CEOs make a lot more than that.
4: Sure. Right? Yeah. And a lot of athletes make more than $259,000.
3: Oh, yeah.
4: You know, but they're including like guys who play in the minor league.
3: Right. And just regular. Yeah, that's everybody. Right. Yeah. Neurosurgery pays $920,000 a year. Orthopedic surgeries. These are some of the highest paid. $788,000. Dermatology, $655,000. I don't think all dermatologists are making.
4: No, what I'd heard in this town, and he's not there anymore, is the dermatology practice of this guy was over $1 million.
3: Wow.
4: That might have been just his cut, too.
3: Man.
7: I don't know. I've seen what I've owed to dermatologists, and I think that pretty much tracks.
3: Just picking off moles.
4: Yeah. Mm-hmm. No, I go to the dermatologist every 6 months or so, and we play a game called, is this cancer?
3: Yeah, yeah.
4: I'll show her little scabs on my face and ask her, is this cancer? And most of the time, she says no. Yeah. And I like her because...
7: She says no?
4: The one time I went there, you know, I thought I was being a hypochondriac. But then she quickly called my nurse by saying, no, most people wait too long. I'm glad you're being proactive.
3: All right.
4: So I have no problem going in every 6 months and saying, is this cancer? Because I don't want melanoma.
3: I do the same thing when I say, I sit in gum. I show you my sack.
4: Yeah.
3: Is this cancer? No, it's your sack. Put it back in. they get pissed.
4: Yeah.
3: My doctor was pretty cool. Is this cancer, doc? No, it's your nuts.
5: Gets me every time.
3: Gets me every time. I can't do it now because my doctor in Pennsylvania is a chick. So she, and I wanted, she doesn't even know me.
5: She might think it's funny.
7: Yeah. That would be wrong.
3: She doesn't even know me.
5: She could get to know you pretty quick.
4: Then you laugh and say, get her done as you walk outside the door. Because that's an old cable guy trick.
3: Yeah, got me every time.
4: He taught us to pull the ball sack out of your zipper. That trick.
3: And pinch the sack and say, I sit in gum. Yeah, he got me every time.
7: That's a risky move with a zipper. I'm just going to say it, you know?
3: Every time, you can start that now, Zach. You want to?
4: I'm sure if you do it enough.
3: Yeah.
6: I did similar stuff growing up. I don't know if I need to continue the legacy.
3: It says doctors get paid more basically because the schooling is so long and their hours too. You know, it's anywhere from 60 hours a week for these people. But you know, and you're also operating on somebody. You know, and the surgeons make the most money, and all those into dermatology. It's a lot of school though. God, I'm glad somebody can do that, because when I was in that emergency room, people were running around doing their stuff. This is a job.
7: Yeah, but
3: seems like a lot of stuff going on.
7: Look at the comfy clothes they get to wear.
3: Yeah.
7: Scrubs.
3: They do have comfy clothes. I thought about that.
7: And those springy shoes.
3: Yeah, yeah.
7: Haven't you always wanted a pair of those springy shoes?
3: We have a comfy clothes job too, for that matter.
7: I know.
3: We could wear scrubs here, wouldn't
7: Not today. I'm wearing a collar, man.
3: Oh, you got a collar
5: on. The stakes are much lower here.
3: Yeah. They're much slower.
7: Non-existent.
5: Yeah, they really couldn't be.
7: There's
5: much
7: no
5: slower.
7: Stakes to right, what we do here.
4: Right. If we screw up, nobody dies.
7: No. Yeah. I mean, we kind of die inside.
4: Yeah.
5: But that, we're already doing that anyway.
7: Yeah, that's true. That's true.
3: Yeah, so, you know, that's why we chose this particular path, just so there's no stakes at all.
4: Right. Why are we?
3: Hey, you want to pay for your bills and everything, but other than that, there's no
7: but
3: stakes.
7: But they never said that in college when you signed up for the broadcasting classes. Hey, comfy pants to work.
3: Right. Well, that depends where you work. TV, you're not wearing comfy pants.
7: Well,
5: if you're under the desk, you don't need any pants at all.
3: Good point.
4: All of us follow the path of least resistance.
3: Well, it'd be weird to have, I mean, we're so glad that people actually want to go into medicine because it's just crazy.
5: It's a lot of school.
3: It's a crazy job at a lot of school, you know?
5: A lot of stress.
3: And a lot of blood and guts and pus and, you know?
6: And all that stuff's in people and you got to deal with them too.
3: Yes.
7: Yes. Yes.
5: Right?
7: Yeah. And people generally aren't happy when they show up at the doctor.
6: I've never been in a hospital and been like, great.
3: What happened to you? Some jackass headbutt me outside this bar.
6: Yeah.
3: I was yelling at somebody. That's a great point. You walk into a hospital, and when we're in a hospital, it's not good.
6: Yeah.
3: You're visiting somebody. The only thing good is a baby. Other than that, it's not good.
7: But 90%
3: of the time. Grandma's dying, you know.
4: Most people in the hospital don't want to be there.
3: Right.
7: No, well, I mean, I bet like an ER, like if probably everybody you see in a day is having their worst day ever.
3: Maybe.
7: Or one of their worst days ever.
3: Right.
7: And they're probably not that nice.
3: No.
7: At times.
6: Yeah, I know someone who was pre-med, and then they had to do, like, they had to do bedside manner stuff.
3: Right.
6: And that just made them quit.
3: Really?
4: Yeah.
3: Because they didn't have the bedside manner?
6: Well, they was like, I don't want to deal with these people. They're crazy. Like, okay, yeah. I mean, good to get out now.
3: You know? I get that they are there every day. Like, this woman was taking care of my son. But it's like, come on, you know, just be a little nicer, you know?
7: Well, if you're not good at bedside manner, can't you just, like, go be a, like, a research scientist, you know, doc, you know, go work in a lab somewhere.
3: You're not making as much money, probably.
7: No,
3: either,
7: probably,
3: you know?
7: Not.
4: Where you're not dealing with people.
7: No. But yeah, not
3: dealing. We have a lot of medical people listening to this program, you know. Yeah.
6: People shouldn't look to me for any career advice.
3: No. Like, no.
6: Have you tried Midwestern Road Comic? Is that on the list? Is that on the, like,
7: something tells me you wouldn't be here at 7 a.m. on a Friday if it was.
3: Midwestern Road Comic. Yeah. Where's that on the list? That's Zach Peterson.
6: Mm-hmm.
3: You can catch him out this weekend. And what's your socials there, Zach?
6: King of the River Peterson.
3: Yeah, King of the River. See, there you go. No doctor's going to have that. Give me your email, Doc. Yeah, King of the River.
6: Yeah, right. Doc's like, I got to make this real.
4: When are you off to New York City?
6: Me?
4: Yeah.
6: That's next week.
3: Where are you playing?
6: I'm doing Caveat.
3: Is that, I don't know what that is.
6: It's a Lower East Side Manhattan club. We have a show that I run called Arguments and Grievances that are going to be there. And then we fly down to Warped Tour, and that's in D.C.
3: Well, see, there you go. You're more than Midwest. You're everywhere, man.
6: Yeah.
4: I shot.
3: What are you doing in D.C.?
5: That'd be awesome.
6: In D.C., I'm doing Warped Tour.
3: I know. When is that?
6: That's next week.
3: What day?
6: Saturday, Sunday.
3: Okay. Yeah, I live there.
5: That's the weekend. Where are you next weekend? I'm here. When?
3: Just
5: where?
3: A couple hours away. What are the bands at the Warped Tour?
5: You'll love them.
7: You're not going to go. I'm not even going to look it up.
6: Hey, I have passes. You need passes?
7: He's not going to go, Zach. Just trust me.
6: Well?
3: What day? Saturday and Sunday?
6: Yeah.
3: All right. I want to get a pass, and if I show up, screw you guys.
7: He's not going to.
3: Zach looks standing there in the crowd.
7: He is not going to show up, Zach.
4: I would wager a significant amount of
3: money. I'd rather see you than the bands, right? Any bands you want to see?
5: See Zach.
3: Who's the bands?
5: I'm looking here.
3: I want to
5: They're
3: see.
5: They're all in alphabetical order.
3: All right.
6: Who are the bands?
5: You might like Breathe Carolina.
6: Yeah. I have no idea.
3: Yeah.
5: Caskets. That sounds cool.
4: It doesn't matter.
5: Coheed and Cambria. Yeah.
4: You're not going to go anyway.
7: You're not going
3: to
7: go.
3: I'm just trying to help plug the show here. Well, I'm going to go just out of spite for you guys.
5: You won't. Go see Gwar.
4: Yeah.
6: I met the editor, the podcast editor in Los Angeles last year on the Warped Tour.
3: Yeah, you're right. Our podcast editor for this show, right? Mm-hmm. That's a job.
7: Yeah, she quit and moved on.
6: Yeah.
7: not all that shocking.
3: We have another one.
7: We got a new guy now.
4: Right. That's exhausting editing the show.
6: I had to meet one of them face to face.
3: Anybody else, Nick?
5: Jimmy Eat World, Newfound Glory.
3: I like the one song from Jimmy Eat World. Yeah.
7: Yeah, you ain't going.
3: Just take some time. That's them,
5: Pete
3: right?
5: Morgan.
3: Yeah, in the middle. I love that song, man. I love that song. I bought
5: Rocks
3: that CD.
5: Is a cool band name.
3: The rest of the CDs sucked. All right. It's back when you buy CDs, you go, oh, The only thing good on there is a song.
5: Third Eye Blind's going to be there.
7: Rise Against. They're pretty good. I like them.
3: No, I only go see Zach.
7: But you won't.
5: Yellow Card.
3: Yeah. Oh, that. What was that song?
6: Ocean Avenue.
3: Yeah, well, Yellow Card had a song. I remember that big song. Yeah. Okay. What kind of crowds these things? Are they all stoners?
6: Just imagine a Hot Topic.
3: Yeah.
6: but it's in a field.
4: And you've got multiple stages going?
6: Yeah.
4: Yeah.
6: Yeah. Right. There's thousands of people.
3: Is there?
6: It's a huge, huge thing.
7: Hoobastank's there.
3: Oh, really? Oh. I like that song.
7: Now, ladies and gentlemen, Hoobastank.
3: I don't care. That song's still great. I haven't heard that in a long time.
7: It is.
3: Does you play Hoobastank at our station?
7: Nope.
3: All right. Should, man. It's a good song.
7: Not up to me.
3: Come on back. Yeah. Jim, play Hoobastank.
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15: Are you ready for a barefoot blue jean night with Jake Owen? Then buckle up. Kickin' the Country is back June 10th through the 13th. Wednesday night, we kick it off loud with Jackal. Guitar screaming, crowd roaring, no easing into it. Thursday, Aaron Lewis takes the stage, and we'll have every country boy in the crowd singing. Friday is always going to be a party when Neil McCoy shows up. Yes, Billy's got his beer goggles on. And then Jake Owen lights it up with Barefoot Blue Jean Night energy. 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
17: Slight chance of rain showers today, otherwise partly cloudy. High of 83. Winds out of the west 10 to 15 miles per hour. 55 tonight, mainly clear. Chance of thunderstorms tomorrow. Daytime highs approaching 93. Sunshine mixed with clouds at times. From the Weatherology Weather Center, I'm meteorologist Jennifer Wojcicki on Rock 95. Currently 70.
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3: Zach, we're talking about DMT. Have you tried it?
4: No.
3: Okay.
4: I have been offered.
3: You have been offered.
5: Mm-hmm. And why did you say no?
4: Because it was with a guy. I had to go to his trailer park to do it with him. And I don't know if that was a good idea.
6: I think probably wasn't.
3: I think you're right about that.
5: May have made the right choice.
4: I did a show in Texas. Yeah. They're like, hey, you want to come back to my trailer and do some DMT? I'm like, no.
6: And you probably didn't have to think about it very long.
3: Word trailer, man. You wake up in a closet locked in there. Mm-hmm. Jesus. You know? So I went to trailers back in the day, but it wasn't for DMT.
5: I'm curious now, but I would want to do it with, first of all, a babysitter. Right. And someone who's probably done it before.
3: And not a dude in the trailer just saw your show.
4: Yeah, right. Yeah. It's like, I don't think I want to meet God in the double wide. You know what I mean?
3: That's a country song. It's got to be, man. I met God in a double wide.
6: And by the way, I already got one call earlier this morning. Like, hey, what was that drug you guys were talking about? Oh, DMT? He went, oh, okay, thanks. Like, he was getting ready to look it up.
3: Well, because we had Craig Peters called and described it as, like, just the best thing he's ever done, basically, you know?
6: Yeah.
3: And he couldn't describe it. But the entities, scientists say they could be real now, right?
5: Well, that's one theory.
3: Yeah. That the entities you see... We had a guy call yesterday, Zach. He was great. He said he saw these, he called them little dudes. These little dudes show up, you know. Every time he does it, these little dudes show up and hang out. And scientists think that might be a different realm. And Peters had a great line about that. About telling when he's on DMT, they said it's all in your head. He said, isn't everything on your head? Like what we're doing, we're conscious right now. Isn't it just in our head? Right.
5: Yeah.
6: Oh, yeah.
3: And there's theories of that, too.
6: And by the way, there was a follow-up text from Craig after he called that said, also... What they call quote unquote dark matter in physics is not stationary, but moving faster than the speed of light, like a canvas unrolling as the light paints it way forward. Physicists will discover this within the next century. You heard it here first.
5: Yeah.
3: I feel like what Zach just said. I just want to have a nice day, man. Right. That sucks. Wow.
6: Craig's,
3: you heard it here first.
6: Craig's apparently gone down the rabbit hole a little bit.
4: Right.
3: So, yeah, the entities might be actually real in another realm. you don't want to see that in a trailer in Texas for sure. You know?
7: Was it Craig or the other guy that said that, like, the people he saw, like the little,
3: hallucinations? The little dudes he's called them, right?
7: Yeah. He knew and they knew that he wasn't supposed to be there, but so everybody was just cool with it.
3: It wasn't Peters. I think Peters described he didn't see dudes. Yeah. He saw other things.
6: No, then I left.
5: That was a phone caller.
3: Yeah. Right. Yeah.
4: Shane Moss. But
3: I think we've made a lot of people want to try DMT in the last couple of days.
6: I don't know if that's a good thing or not.
3: Yeah. We sold them a lot of every other drug on this program. So
4: has there been any I haven't heard anything negative about it.
5: No. And yesterday during a whole discussion, nobody gave it a bad
6: reaction. No, yes, we did.
3: The girl said she
5: was you don't snort it.
6: Yeah, she said she snorted it and it lasted way longer than normal and it was a bad trip.
5: And it went a couple of hours when it's only supposed to go like 15 minutes.
3: She was gripping her plastic chair in the garage.
5: Yeah.
3: Ruining the garage vibes, right?
4: Yeah.
7: That's not a good garage vibe.
3: Yeah.
7: Well, then she also, by the end of the night, she was just able to smoke weed and watch a movie.
3: Right. Yeah. She was fine after the fact. Yeah, but she snorted. That goes into your bloodstream a lot quicker.
4: Yeah.
3: Is it a pill?
6: No, everybody was talking like vaping it, like taking a
3: cup. Oh, yeah, one guy puts it in his pen.
6: Yeah, right. Well, that's what Peter said.
3: He said it's a slightly different color because Nick asked the guy if he's ever smoked his weed thing and actually smoked DMT instead.
5: It's a powder, right?
7: Yeah, you go to take a hit of weed just before walking to the grocery store, and next thing you know, you're tripping on DMT in the produce section. Mm-hmm.
3: Little dudes walking down the bananas.
5: Yeah.
3: That'd be great.
5: We had an email late yesterday. It was after the show. But some guy mixed it with something called spice. And then
3: we mix everything with vodka.
5: Yeah. So. And they would throw a little DMT on top of this spice.
3: Wow. Yeah.
5: And trip that way. But they smoked it.
7: So you got to be careful taking a pull off of somebody else's vape if people are just walking around with DMT vapes. Right.
3: That's a great point.
6: Yeah, but that guy that said the guy, even the guy that mixed it with the spice, he said the trip was awesome.
5: Yeah.
7: And what is spice?
5: He doesn't really describe it, does he?
7: Yeah. What is seasoning?
6: he says, I think that's what it's called, a.k.a. gas station weed. It's something you can pick up at the...
7: This guy

0: It's nuts.
1: Yeah.
2: Yeah.
1: I'm more scared of that than the DMT.
0: I think I would too,
3: both at the same time?
0: Yeah.
3: It's crazy.
4: All that, the little packets at the gas station, that stuff?
0: Oh, something. Yeah.
4: Salvia, what is that?
0: Yeah.
4: Yeah, something like that.
2: A friend laid down a tie-dye blanket on the floor in front of us, and I just remember following the circle like it was space balls in ludicrous speed. We were not traveling fast, but slow and steady. No, I didn't see plaid and the ludicrous, and sadly, didn't see any fuzzy creatures either.
4: Yeah, maybe nobody doesn't see a creature.
5: Yeah, spice slash spike.
4: Well, this all started, too, from our comedian Dan Cummings, who actually keeps seeing a witch on DMT and had it tattooed on his back.
3: Whoa.
4: Yeah.
3: His whole back.
2: And he wanted to go back and see the witch every time.
4: Right. That's, well, the witch tells him what to do now.
5: I'm curious if they still visit on a regular basis.
2: It'd be sad if you got the tattoo done and then the witch went away.
4: I'm surprised the DMT isn't floating around a Warped Tour, too.
1: I mean, I'm not looking very hard.
5: I don't know that it's conducive to that because
4: it wouldn't be.
5: It's just a short trip.
4: True.
5: Yeah, you're probably going to see more acid or mushrooms at a festival.
1: Yeah, I mean,
5: I love being on shrooms at an outdoor concert. Yeah.
2: You have a better chance of showing up at Warped Tour than Tyler does.
5: I think so.
2: I would, if I had to bet.
4: No, I'm just going to see the comedy. Zach, man. Yeah.
5: No, you're not.
2: No, you're not. Man. You're not going.
4: And Hoobastank.
2: You're not going.
4: I want Zach to open
3: what
4: up for Hoobastank.
3: What are you going to do if Hoobastank and Zach are at the same time?
4: That would happen, too. You know, I'd go see Zach.
1: Yeah, it's.
4: Although I like Hoobastank.
1: It's an outdoor festival. Festival, so you can hear, and it's not the best place for comedy.
4: You told me that.
1: Yeah. So, like, last year I was doing my set, and then all of a sudden I hear bagpipes. They go, "We are Dropkick Murphys." Then the whole crowd got up and just laughed.
4: Oh, you're right.
1: I don't blame them.
4: It's Dropkick Murphys.
2: They're like, you made the right choice.
4: Yeah, I like that band.
1: Mm-hmm.
5: DMT stands for Dirty Midget Time, because apparently that's what you see.
4: Dirty midget time.
2: Is that coming off a text message?
5: Yeah.
2: Sounds about right.
4: Dirty midget time.
5: Oh, and the spike and the spice, also known as K2.
2: Oh, okay.
4: That was it. Yeah.
3: That's like more dangerous than weed.
4: That's gas station boner pills.
3: Yeah, if you had to take a handful of those. Yeah.
2: You don't buy your pharmaceuticals.
4: Oh, you do? Have you tried that?
3: Snort those.
2: Don't buy your pharmaceuticals at the drugstore or at the convenience store counter. It's just not a good idea.
4: Did you snort boner pills?
3: No.
4: You just said you did.
3: Well, of course.
4: We're
3: making jokes here. I said they eat gas station boner pills by the handful. I'm not being serious.
4: I thought maybe you wanted some help one night.
3: No.
4: You just wanted to give your wife a
3: I think those would make your boner all, I don't know, zigzag or something.
1: It becomes a vibrator.
3: Right. Yeah.
4: Peroni's pills, right? You take them.
5: You used to be on the road a lot, so.
4: I didn't know you might. I know you're still writing jokes. That's why.
3: Right.
4: I thought you were telling a true story about wanting to take care of your wife for a couple of minutes.
3: Yeah, you don't get a Red Bull. You just get gas station boner pills. That Ranger can propel you through the rest of the nighttime drive.
1: They drive back from O'Neill.
3: Yeah. You follow it like a divining rod.
2: Oh, my God. Now, this is a different one. Brandon on the email, you guys need to check out the rabbit hole of people who have used DMT and have been kicked out of the realms and told they are by the beings they are no longer welcome there.
1: Interesting.
2: So when they try to blast off, which is what we call it when you get high, because it's a blast off to a whole nother realm, you don't get high and you can't blast off. He says it hasn't happened to him, but it has happened to many people. Like DMT has quit them.
1: Yeah.
5: Oh.
2: Weird.
3: That's sort of like cool. First time?
5: You didn't meet the standards?
4: Now, there's always somebody that tries to put a downer on drugs. So what is the danger of DMT?
5: What's the downside?
4: Yeah, there's got to be some doctors saying there's DMT. A reason not to do it.
3: We talked about it. There's a risk of a bad trip.
4: Yeah, besides that, can you go nuts?
1: Heart stuff.
3: Yeah.
4: Oh.
3: It increases your blood pressure and your heart rate.
2: Yeah, intense psychological distress, cardiovascular strain, risk of triggering severe long-term mental health condition.
4: No, that's just living.
3: That's living.
4: That's just called being an adult in 2026.
2: Rarely considered addictive, but its acute and long-term effects carry significant medical and psychological risk.
5: I haven't heard much downside of psilocybin either.
4: Yeah.
1: Yeah.
5: No, nobody's jumping on how bad that is.
2: Mm. Well, I mean, they're kind of going the other way with that, aren't they?
5: But there are plenty of people who would gladly jump on, drugs are bad. All drugs are bad. And, because most of them really are.
4: Well, it's DMT. Obviously, was it created in a lab? Is it somebody do it in a trailer in Texas? Was a guy making his own down there?
5: Or does
4: like
5: it
4: a meth?
5: Is it derived from nature?
1: Sunshine DMT.
2: Yeah. Naturally. naturally occurring psychedelic compound found in a wide variety of plant and animal species, but also can be produced synthetically in a lab.
4: All right.
2: Either or.
4: All right.
5: What's better, the natural stuff or?
2: I would always shade towards the natural stuff, I would guess.
5: The man-made stuff.
2: Leaves, bark, and seeds of many trees and shrubs in Central and South America.
5: I don't know. They've made a lot of good weed through science.
2: Yeah, but that's true. But that's not completely synthetically produced. That's just cross-pollinating and hybrid stuff.
5: It's naturally occurring, but...
4: Well, let's pop some for the golf tournament
5: science
4: today.
5: Makes it better.
4: Let's all do DMT for the golf tournament.
5: We could do some shrooms.
4: Yeah. All right. Bring it out. I don't care.
2: Oh, now Nick's golfing with us.
5: Yeah.
4: Nick will be out there selling insurance if you're at the golf tournament, so buy something from him.
2: Yeah. Tell him you'll call him later.
4: Yeah. He'll look sad.
3: We're not doing quotes in real time. But...
4: Zach Peterson hanging out.
3: Set up a guy at a desk. He's just got like the paper coming out of the typewriter.
4: One back.
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16: Slight chance of rain showers today, otherwise partly cloudy. High of 83. Winds out of the west 10 to 15 miles per hour. 55 tonight, mainly clear. Chance of thunderstorms tomorrow. Daytime highs approaching 93. Sunshine mixed with clouds at times. From the Weatherology Weather Center, I'm meteorologist Jennifer Wojcicki on Rock 95. Currently 70.
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0: Too much talk? 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
1: Todd, I thought the dogs eat grass. I haven't read the story yet, but dogs eat grass because it doesn't help with their diet.
2: Oops, sorry.
1: How was cool. That? Jesus Christ.
3: Let's go.
1: DMT's kicking in.
3: Place the war machine.
1: Good idea, Nick.
4: Yeah, it doesn't mean they're sick.
1: I thought it helps with digestion, right?
4: And not necessarily the case.
1: My dog used to eat grass all the time. We'd walk her. Yeah.
3: We had a dog that would eat so much grass that my wife would have, it's disgusting. I'm sure people are eating right now, but you have to like, you'd have to grab toilet paper and like pull the grass out of his ass to get stuck in there.
2: Yeah. That sucks.
3: Yeah.
4: 68% of dogs graze daily or weekly.
1: Yeah.
3: You guys ever eaten grass?
1: Yeah, as a kid. We used to make, I remember, we didn't have video games. I remember making.
3: I love that. That's the excuse.
1: I remember getting pots. One time we would get pots from the house and pour like the hose water in it. And we make like, we act like we're cooking and make a bunch of like grass stew and stuff like that. I think somebody took a bite of one once. I'm thinking that stuff sucked.
5: And that was where Tyler's cooking skills stopped.
1: Right.
4: Mud pies.
1: Yeah. Mud pies, right. I didn't eat those. I didn't think that was it.
5: Oh, we got one dog that just anytime we take her out walking, she's always grazing on weeds along the way.
1: Mm-hmm. Are you pulling out the weeds out of their ass?
5: No.
4: 9% of dogs seem sick before grazing. Only 22% regularly vomited after. So it's just, they might just like eating grass.
1: Yeah. Well, it does have a flavor to it.
4: Yeah. Well, and if you look at dogs, they're mostly bored.
5: Yeah.
1: They're mostly what?
4: Bored.
1: Oh, bored.
4: Yeah. They mostly lay around a lot and they don't do things that they don't like.
1: That's true.
3: Yeah.
1: That's true.
4: That's what's nice about being a dog.
1: Yeah, you're right.
5: Yeah, you don't have any pressure from society to conform.
1: Nothing, man.
5: You just do what dogs want to do.
4: Well, sometimes.
1: I'm going to walk over there, lick my nuts, and lay here for a little bit.
4: Like,
3: I'm doing that all day.
4: Dogs don't necessarily like having their nails clipped.
1: No.
4: They'll run from you when that happens.
1: Right.
5: Mm. Yeah, but they don't feel any internal pressure to act a certain way.
4: Right.
3: Follow a career path.
5: Yeah. Right. Mm-hmm. Right. Sleep when they're only when you're supposed to sleep.
1: Right. Oh, good. Eat all the grass you want.
4: Yeah. So it's normal. Mm-hmm. Your dog eating grass is normal. There's nothing wrong with your dog.
1: I always thought that was.
4: If he snacks on grass or she snacks on grass on a regular basis. So I always used to think, and I'd read this in any number of places that you hear if you got a bunch of women in the same confines that eventually their cycles. Oh. will match up. And, I'd read in any number of places.
1: We've always thought that. Is that true?
4: That is crap.
1: Yeah.
4: Well, we have four dogs in heat right now.
1: Yep.
5: Oh, God.
1: Wow.
4: All
1: four. Is that an invitation?
3: Right. Yeah. Say no more.
1: I see four guys wanting the visit.
4: And I'll come home to a crime scene every once in a while.
3: Oh my God.
1: You will when we come over there.
4: You
1: that technically is a crime scene.
4: To a crime scene.
1: Bestiality is a crime scene.
4: And it's kind of sad, but, because we can only...
3: Yes, it is.
4: We can only breed one of them, unless you're an Amish puppy mill. Then you breed them all. But we have to pick one.
1: Why did the Amish take a stray there?
5: Yeah, that's my question.
4: Oh, the Amish...
1: They're my boys, man.
4: The Amish are famous for puppy mills, especially in the state of Iowa.
1: Did not know that.
3: Really?
4: Yeah.
1: Huh. All right. Yeah. All right. Yeah, Amish, good thing they're not listening to the program right now.
4: Mm. Right. Yeah. Because if you
1: give us a call.
4: A puppy from some Amish farm in Iowa, and they tell you to meet at the Walmart, that's because they don't want you to
1: check
4: see.
1: Check his toes.
4: Yeah, they're horrible operation.
1: Yeah, okay. Mm.
3: Well, why can you only breed one at a time?
4: Well, that's, we choose to. Because, it's a lot of work just raising one litter.
5: Because you don't want to end up with 35 puppies all at once.
4: Right.
3: But cha-ching, cha-ching, cha-ching.
1: Mm-hmm. You only got so much semen.
3: 35 cha-chings. Yeah.
4: First of all, we don't have the personnel. And we don't have the space.
1: Right.
4: One litter at a time is plenty exhausting.
1: So if four are in heat, only who do you pick to get laid?
4: Well, the one that hasn't had
5: cutest one?
4: Yeah.
1: There's got to be a fat one that doesn't get laid at all.
4: Well, there's one that's retired, and one we don't really want to breed. And then the two...
1: Because he's goofy looking?
4: She's weird. Okay. She's just weird.
1: Okay.
3: It stops with her.
1: Right. That doesn't stop women.
4: She's neurotic.
1: Right.
4: Yeah. So,
1: one bunch of neurotic dogs. dogs.
4: That's okay. In heat, has had one litter, and the other dog has never had puppies before.
3: So that's the prime one.
4: So that's the one. Mm-hmm. You know, that,
1: so she's prime.
5: That's the bitch that gets picked.
1: She gets taken to the vet masturbates the dogs?
4: Down to the repro clinic. Yeah. I'm not sure how that works, but I know they...
1: Well, it's like this.
4: They stick a tube.
1: Up and down.
4: They stick a tube inside her.
2: Was that job on the list?
1: Well, Dr. Hand, you call the guy Dr. Hand, right?
4: It's a woman.
1: Oh, well, of course it is.
4: Yeah, and Christy
1: knows
4: more about this than I do because she's...
1: Dog's not gay.
4: She's witnessed it any number of times. Yeah, but Dr. Hand gets the sample out of the mail, and then they put it in a big syringe, and I guess it's fascinating.
1: Does Dr. Hand unbutton her shirt a little bit for the dog?
4: Yeah. I can't answer that.
2: Thumb in the butt. Vet cleavage.
1: Thumb in the butt, yeah.
4: And then
1: that dog's gonna go quick.
3: After 10 minutes, it's pop
4: into a tube, and there's a camera on the end of this tube, right. So you can see where the cervix is and where you make the deposit.
1: So is that 100%?
4: It works most of the time. Okay. Yeah, they do it a couple of times just to make sure.
1: 100%.
5: 60% of the time, it works all the time.
1: Sex Panther. Right. Well, that's cool.
4: And then when you...
1: So you say you come home to a mess. Is that blood everywhere? Is that why?
4: Oh, yeah.
1: Everybody's
4: just, little drops of blood.
3: Thanks for going back to that.
4: Up and down the stairs.
5: Yeah.
1: You're the one who's pulling grass out of your ass.
4: Yeah.
1: Good morning.
5: It's breakfast.
4: Right. Yeah. And then when you do the breeding, in the case of this is all canines. You got to wait 30 days to find out if it took. And then if it took...
1: Everybody wait around for the little stick, see if it's a plus and a minus. How do you get the dog to piss on the stick?
4: They got to take an x-ray to see if anything's growing in there.
5: Actual good information on the hotline.
1: All right.
4: And then...
1: So it's his wife, right?
5: Yes. Okay. Yeah.
1: I thought it was Jakey checking in from the Amish.
5: No.
1: He's all pissed, man.
5: From the crank start phone?
4: Am I passing things along accurately here, honey?
6: Somewhat.
4: Okay.
1: what do you get wrong? Or what? Yeah. I know I got a bunch of stuff wrong, but that's my job. So what do you get wrong?
6: Where do I begin?
4: Dr. Hand extracts the seed from the male.
6: Correct.
4: Okay.
6: Into like a little, she's got like a little sheath that she puts over him and does her thing.
1: Can I ask you this? I know you want your dogs to be pretty purebred, but why don't they allow the dogs to have sex?
6: Well, my male dog is a lazy lover.
1: God. Oh, a lazy lover.
3: He gets it from dad.
6: Yes. Yes.
1: Well, he saw Todd for years.
3: Yeah. Right.
1: Slow humping, lazy lover.
3: I learned it from watching you,
1: Dad.
5: I thought this is how we do it.
1: So if the male dog wasn't a lazy lover, you would do it naturally, obviously?
6: Oh, yeah.
1: Okay, cool.
6: Yeah, that's preferred.
1: Yeah.
6: Definitely. Okay.
1: All right, got it. All right. I know in the whole... Go ahead.
6: I like to know when... Can I say the B word? Because it describes...
1: Bitch. Yeah, you can say bitch, right.
4: Okay. Especially in the context of a female dog.
1: Well, you can say bitch anytime.
4: Okay, sure.
1: Yeah. As in context of a woman.
4: Right.
1: All right.
4: In the context of saying an ex. Yeah. Right. You can call an ex a bitch.
3: Yes. Some whiny dude.
4: Yeah.
6: Well, I like to know when my bitch ovulates, because that determines when they're going to have their puppies.
1: I like to know that, too.
6: So.
1: That's what Zach yells before he headbutts you, too. He calls you a bitch. I've noticed that. All right. So go ahead.
6: So I go down to the repro clinic after the dog comes into heat, and we do progesterone tests. We determine when they ovulate. 2 days after they ovulate, we do what's called a transcervical insemination.
1: Right.
6: But they get the stuff from the boy, and usually, like, he's a really good producer. So
1: lazy.
6: Lazy but good producer. So his semen is like 1.7 billion swimmers in a collection.
1: He's loaded. Okay, loaded for bear.
6: He is loaded. Yeah. So they have to spin it down. So they spin it down and then they put it into
1: the bitch. Yeah.
6: Binge goes. First they have to take this. It looks like a gun. It kind of looks like a long, kind of like a rifle.
1: Is it penis shaped?
6: No, not at all. But it's got this long tube. So they insert it into her, and then the long tube they put in, and they try to find the cervix, and then they penetrate it.
1: Right.
6: And then she hooks the syringe up to the end of the gun. And there is a little camera on the end of the rod, so they can see everything. It's really cool.
1: The rod.
6: And it's like, and then they insert the semen in there, and we're done. So we do that twice.
1: Now, the lady you call Dr. Hand, is that a manual thing she does to the dog, the lazy lover?
6: Yes.
1: What's that like to watch?
5: And what class is that in school?
6: I don't know. But she's like I think it's called a therontologist. So she actually went to school.
1: I'm sure she did. Yeah.
6: You know, to know how to do this. So
1: can you tell this? Can you tell if you're, what's the name of the boy dog?
6: Roman.
1: Roman. Is Roman digging it?
6: Oh, yeah.
5: Wouldn't you?
1: Of course.
6: Oh, yeah.
1: I just wondered.
6: I mean, we turn on to the dirt road to go to the clinic because it's out in the country. And he starts.
1: I love that.
6: Yep, he knows where he's gone. Knows.
1: Thanks for the information, Christy. Appreciate it.
6: You bet. Right. Talk to you guys later.
7: All right. Come on back.
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1: Does protein ice cream, is it good for you?
2: No, they just stick protein in everything. Oh. I mean, they make protein.
1: Ice cream's great, but just
2: like
1: not...
2: protein Pop-Tarts anymore. I've seen protein chips.
3: Dude, there's a bag of protein Doritos at our house right now, and they're pretty damn good.
4: Protein Doritos?
1: Do they make but does the protein make the chips better for you? No.
5: Let's say that it does. No. Let's say that it does.
4: I'm like, don't bring health into my Doritos.
5: Right. Yeah. It doesn't ruin the flavor of the Doritos.
6: They're just taking a cheese grater and grating a couple of pieces of beef jerky over it.
3: I'd eat that. Yeah. I'd eat that.
1: That'll work.
3: Not going to lie.
1: That's protein. That would work.
2: But that's the trend now, as they insert protein into everything.
3: Yeah. But this protein ice cream, it's kind of spendy. It's like $15 a pint, and it's like a special edition. You can't get it like at the store, but it's the company David. They make like protein bars. Mm-hmm. So, but listen to the specs on this. Each pint, 30 grams of protein, less than 1 to 2 grams of sugar, and the whole pint is 210 to 260 calories. I think that's a free license to eat the whole pint.
1: Oh, a whole pint's only 260 calories?
3: That's what it says.
6: Yeah. But does it taste good?
1: Yeah.
3: That's the,
6: because I've had some of those ice creams that just taste like soulless ice cream.
3: Yeah.
2: And do you have
1: They're also paying at the Warped Tour, by the way, soulless ice cream.
2: A whole pint to get the 30 grams of protein, or is that 30 grams per serving?
3: No, each pint contains 30 grams of protein. Okay.
1: That's a good point, though, Zach. You're right. If it just tastes like ass, why eat a whole pint of bad ice cream?
6: Right. And who's like, it's like, I'm really getting in shape. I'm really doing everything I can. My ice cream's helping.
1: Yeah. Nobody. Yeah. Nobody. Speaking of that, I saw apparently Cole Hauser was on, what's the chick that poops in a trash can's name?
3: Kelly Clarkson.
2: Kelly Clarkson.
1: Yeah. He was on that show, and Cole Hauser plays Rip, of course, in now it's Dutton Ranch, and they are filming that show in Texas outside, and they did it this summer, and he puts on 25 pounds to play Rip because he's a bigger boy, and and his natural weight is 25 pounds less. Imagine this problem. He had trouble keeping the weight on in the Texas heat.
3: Oh, yeah.
1: Yeah.
3: I mean, he is usually wearing jeans and a black shirt.
1: I get it being hot, but trouble keeping the weight on because he gains 25 pounds for that role every time he films it. What a great gig. Problem is, he loses it. I've seen him during the offseason when he's not filming that show. He's a slim-looking dude, man.
3: I mean, isn't that hard on you?
1: Yeah, I wish I'd... If we ever talk to him, I don't know if he does any press at all. That'd be a great question because he filmed that show probably every year and a half.
2: I would guess the older you get, the more difficult it is for you.
1: Mm-hmm. It's easy to put 25 pounds on.
3: Yeah.
1: Especially if you start from like 180. He's probably about, and then just put on your 205 or 210. Of course, he's probably a little bigger than that in that show.
4: He looks totally different without that
1: weight. Oh, I know he does. I know he does. Yeah. He puts weight on for the show. I've heard that before, but he's having trouble keeping on. They used to film in Montana. It wasn't as hot.
4: Well, what about pizza?
1: And then listen to this.
4: Barbecue.
1: Kelly, they have 6 snake wranglers on that show. Snicks. Shut up, all of you. I'm in person now. I could swing, man.
4: Oh, yeah.
1: I'm too tired, though. Right. He's calling me out. Oh, yeah.
3: Nobody's afraid of you.
1: I'm going to headbutt you.
4: That I would be worried about.
1: Yeah. I could crush your skull with this brain.
4: So, well, the brain I'm not worried about. What about the size of your head?
6: I know. The case.
4: Yeah, the case.
3: The brain.
1: The case the brain comes in. Mm-hmm. So, Kelly, so they have 6 snake wranglers on that show.
2: That's tough to say.
1: It is.
2: You try to say that.
1: Thank you, Todd.
4: You've had a talking job for decades.
1: Shut up. And they do that mainly to keep rattlesnakes away from the set. But they had a great point because Kelly Riley's characters, walks through the fields in high heels. And they have to protect. So if they're shooting a scene where she's running somewhere or doing something, they have these snake wranglers go out and clear the area of rattlesnakes in southern Texas. I've never been to southern Texas. I'm sure it's, snake rattlesnakes.
3: I'm seeing a number here that says over an 8-month period, the snake wranglers on the set of Dutton Ranch removed 3,400 rattlesnakes from the set.
1: That's crazy.
4: Wow.
2: Removed as in shot them?
3: I'm guessing they probably relocated them.
1: Yeah.
4: It was the same snake over and over. Let's try and put him over there. The guy's back.
3: The situation was so severe that some night shoots had to be completely canceled. At one specific filming location, the director had to halt the shoot entirely after discovering 40 to 50 rattlesnakes clustered together in a single spot.
4: They need a flamethrower. Yeah,
2: looks like that's a breeding ground for rattlesnakes.
1: That's crazy.
2: Are they in West Texas?
3: I think it's wherever they're filming. Extreme South Texas. Yeah, they're down near the border.
1: Well, the show takes place there. We don't know where they actually film it, but still, he probably is close to the border. Huh?
2: Looks like the range of rattlesnakes covers most of the state, and that's a big state.
3: 40. You roll up on 40 to 50 rattlesnakes all in one giant pile. The appropriate reaction there is, not tonight.
1: Yeah, don't think of those big long sticks with the clothes.
3: Yeah, but this you got 50 of them all wrapped up in a big pile.
1: Six snake wranglers.
2: The little tongs things.
1: Yeah, that thing, yeah.
4: You have to stick with a nail at the end?
2: They don't pick them up by hand.
3: But I'm guessing that's one of those situations where that you saw 40 or 50, but there was probably, if they're shooting at night, they're worried about, well, what are the ones that we didn't see?
1: Right.
3: Mm-hmm. You know, this is obviously a very fertile ground.
1: Right.
2: Yeah.
1: Yeah, so that's good. Show I liked to the spin-off was pretty good, but he has trouble keeping the weight on.
3: Nobody feels bad.
1: Everybody was like, wah.
3: Yeah. Especially Kelly Clarkson.
1: I have trouble keeping. You're right.
3: Oh, you got trouble keeping the weight on, huh, Cole? Well, shut up.
1: One big dump.
3: Get off the show.
1: She looks good now, though. Ozempic kicked in for her. Yeah. She's pretty good now. Thank you.
2: I'm a little behind, but in reference to being banned from D&T, I had a similar experience with LSA. Or does he mean LSD? From eating Hawaiian baby wood rose seeds. Had a life-changing experience the first trip. During the second trip, I floated to a massive tower with an uncountable number of doors. I came to one of the doors, opened it. As I did, a voice came from the darkness within and said something akin to, "You cannot come this way again." The door slammed shut in my face. My trip was over. The third time I attempted to trip, it gave me a huge stomach ache and nothing else.
1: See, that's not good. That was a bad trip, basically.
2: Yeah.
1: Because don't come this way. If somebody tells me don't come this way again on my trip, I'm thinking, I'm not going to trip again.
2: That's a bad trip.
1: Right.
3: Yeah, but can you imagine if one of these guys tried to smoke and the weed just said, no, you can't be high.
1: Right. Well, it doesn't work that way.
3: Right. I know, but this drug.
1: No, it's a bad trip.
3: This drug, apparently it does.
1: Oh, that's a different trip. It's not DMT. Right. Sorry.
3: This is LSD, but DMT, the same thing.
2: And according to Tina, DMT risk, possible irreversible psychosis.
1: Wow.
2: Or seizures.
1: I need that.
4: I'm out.
1: Right. Yeah, I'm out. Irreversible psychosis is also at the Warped Tour, by the way, but I'm not going to do that.
6: Crazy live show.
1: Yeah. is there any hardcore metal these shows?
6: A little bit.
1: Oh, that's okay. All right. Yeah. Bands you know? Sometimes you know the names at least? Okay.
6: Yeah. Who is it? Like Prevail or Slaughter, stuff like that. Like more like new, like metal hardcore bands. Stuff.
1: Okay.
6: Not exactly my stuff, but.
1: Not the old school. Okay. Mm.
4: It's too good. Who'd you say was coming to town that you wanted to see? Uncle Acid or something?
6: Oh, yeah. Uncle Acid and the Deadbeats.
1: Oh, what a great. And that's a metal band?
6: Yeah.
1: It almost sounds like just like a cool ska band.
2: Yeah.
1: You know?
6: Yeah. They're cool, like groovy, like sort of. They remind me of like a slowed down Motorhead a little bit.
4: Oh, cool.
1: Where do they fall in that genre thing? You know, the genre. Doom metal? What is it?
6: They'd probably be stoner metal.
1: Stoner. Got it. Okay. Isn't that Doom stoner?
6: Yeah. Stoner is more like riff heavy. Doom is usually less beats per minute, you know.
4: Doom metal.
1: My brother-in-law's nephew.
2: It's easy to dance to.
1: A doom metal band.
2: Yeah, with fewer beats per minute. Right.
6: Dancing to doom metal is usually just laying on the couch.
4: That's appealing.
1: Yeah. Mm. Why not, man?
2: Well, now I want to try Hawaiian baby woodrose seeds.
6: It sounds like something you just find in a drawer.
4: Right. Yeah.
6: I found these seeds in the drawer, and now I can't go back to the door tower.
1: Somebody told me.
6: Yeah.
2: And the guy was
4: How was your day, man?
2: The Hawaiian baby woodrose seeds contain LSA. Lysergic acid amide.
1: Mm. Okay,
2: so LSD is lysergic acid something. I don't know.
1: Is there a B and C?
2: Stands for.
4: I have no desire to do LSD again. There were a couple times I was just like in a fight with my mind that I don't feel like having again.
2: Yeah. Well, you might like the Hawaiian baby woodrose
4: seeds. I feel like I did, but maybe I didn't.
2: Because it's a mild hallucinogen, about 10 times less potent than LSD. I guess they use it for medicine too.
1: Mm-mm. All right.
4: Yeah, and I'm more inclined to just take reasonable amounts of mushrooms that resulted in a warm hug from the universe.
1: There you go. Yeah. And not a door telling you to turn back.
4: Yeah.
1: Right.
6: Yeah. I'm going to go down those well-worn trails where, you know, I know exactly where I'm going. Like when I go on vacation, I'm not exactly going off grid. You know, I don't know where I am.
1: No, you're right. That's the way it should be with drug use, kids. If you're listening, stick to stuff you like.
3: You know, we haven't said it in really the last couple of days.
1: Don't do drugs, kids.
3: Don't do drugs, kids.
1: Unless you want to.
3: Unless DMT's awesome.
1: Right.
3: But don't do drugs, kids.
1: At least be an older person. Be 21 or 18. 18. You can die for the country. You can do some DMT. Yeah.
3: I don't know, but would it be better to wait on the psychedelics until when they say your brain is finished
1: forming? They tell you not to even smoke weed till you're 26 or 27.
3: Right.
1: You know?
4: Everybody. Who are these dweebs?
3: Yeah. And we can see that's unnecessary.
1: Yeah.
2: I would think that would also apply to alcohol, and who adheres to that rule?
1: Nobody.
3: Yeah. No, that's
1: nobody.
3: True.
1: Nobody.
3: That's
1: nobody.
3: True.
6: Imagine the human potential if we did.
3: We'll never know.
6: We might be all doctors right now.
1: That's a scary thought. Come on back.
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18: I'm Staff Sergeant Griffin, Army retired. Wherever I'm at in North Dakota, 988 is here. For me, my friends, family, or my soldiers. Whether I'm in crisis or just need someone to talk to. 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
20: Sunshine mixed with clouds at times. Today, with daytime highs approaching 83. Winds out of the west, 8 to 15 miles per hour. Mainly clear skies. Tonight, lows level off around 55. Partly cloudy. Tomorrow, slight chance of thunderstorms. High temperatures reach up to 92. From the Weatherology Weather Center, I'm meteorologist Jennifer Wojcicki on Rock 95. Right now, 71.
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1: Eric Stroop's buddy posted something on. Oh, I guess he lives in New York City now.
2: Yeah.
1: This buddy.
2: Yeah, Stroop lived there for a while.
1: Yeah. And Stroop, is he still there?
2: Yeah, he still lives in New York. York.
1: Right. Yeah. Yeah, but, you know, they're both small town Alabama boys. Yeah. He was just raving about New York City.
2: Well, Stroop also lived in Denver, too, for a while.
1: Yeah. Mm-hmm.
2: And then he moved out to New York, right?
1: But a lot of people have this preconceived notion that.
2: Idiots, you know, dude.
1: Right.
2: People that don't go anywhere.
1: Bunch of rude people. And
2: no.
1: East Coast bastards.
2: They're all bastards.
1: I'm not really a city guy. You know, when I'll fly into a city and then I'll go somewhere else. But I really like New York City.
2: Yeah. Mm-hmm. I'm going to be there in a couple months myself.
1: It's the anti-Las Vegas. Las Vegas just sucks the life out of you.
2: It's too busy.
1: Right. And New York City.
2: I don't mind Vegas, but it's too busy.
1: Also busy, but it's like a positive
2: energy.
1: There's
2: no ding, ding, ding, ding, ding, ding, ding, ding.
3: No, you told me that before I went to New York years ago, and I found it to be absolutely true.
1: Yeah.
3: Yeah, that is the absolute truth about Vegas and New York being the exact opposite.
2: Yep. Never sleeps.
3: You feed off the energy of New York.
2: Yeah. Now too many damn Knicks fans. I don't want to deal with that crap. They're freaking out.
1: And when you're done with Vegas, you just sit, you know, at your gate, sad.
3: Broke.
1: Sad, depressed.
3: Tired.
1: Broke. Yeah.
4: Hungover. I love Vegas.
1: Right.
2: I like it too, but I don't like it for a long period of time, you know.
3: Yeah, well, didn't everybody say about 48 hours to maybe 3 days tops is about all you need in Vegas?
1: Yeah. I mean, if you told me you could never step foot in the city limits of Las Vegas again, I'd be fine with that.
2: I want to go to the Sphere really bad.
3: Yeah.
2: But I want to make sure it's a band I really care about.
3: Go see
2: too.
3: No Doubt.
2: I like No Doubt. But I'm not going to go see them.
3: The Eagles got a few more dates.
2: The Eagles are there. Yeah.
5: They have a nature documentary when they don't have bands.
2: Yeah.
5: And I saw that there, and that was great.
2: Is it cool?
5: Really cool.
2: Yeah. I would have seen, I talked to people yesterday when they saw The Wizard of Oz there, and I love The Wizard of Oz. I think that'd be pretty cool to see, too. You
4: know? I just saw a picture online of somebody who's like, they had an obstructed view seat to the Sphere.
2: Right.
4: I think it was in the 100 section.
2: Where above you can't see.
4: You can't see the whole Sphere.
2: Yeah. I would not sit there.
1: Why would you build a venue like that and have obstructed view?
2: Well, it's technically just
3: overhang.
2: You can't see the whole way to the top.
4: They can still see the band
2: and that behind
4: some
2: them
4: portion
3: part
4: of the screen.
2: Yeah, it's kind of a weird situation.
4: But if you were at that fish show, you wouldn't be able to see the whole hot dog rolling.
1: I mean, I expect that from something named Memorial Stadium.
2: Because idiots will pay to sit behind a beam, right?
1: And by the way, there are a ton of places named Memorial Stadium, and every one of them is a dump.
2: Yeah, because usually it begins with the word war.
1: Yeah.
2: War Memorial Stadium.
1: Right. Yeah, they usually built it after World War II.
2: Right.
3: Kenny Chesney and the Backstreet Boys both have runs coming up, Tyler.
2: No. Mm.
3: Those seem like decent options for you.
2: No, probably not. Although I love me some Kenny Chesney.
3: No Shoes Nation.
2: That's right.
4: Yeah, that guy wants to be a pirate.
2: Yeah.
4: Fuck pirate. Get it?
3: Why'd you quit?
2: He's trying to sell jokes to Zach, and Zach ain't buying, man.
3: I feel a comeback.
5: I have a pen and paper over here.
2: Yeah. And he said butt pirate as he looked right at Zach, dude. You like that one is more? I can write more for you. Butt pirate.
3: Yeah, if Metallica extends again,
2: you'll be still in the queue.
3: I probably will still get hosed on the tickets.
2: Right.
3: And not be able, because it was going to be $1,000 a night for that.
4: But I think you're being hosed by the process. I think you're being hosed by the company you work for. You might work in the radio industry and they have some connections. And, no, they just
3: apparently
4: don't want you to go.
3: Apparently the tickets are quite hard to come by.
1: And apparently
4: not for a couple of lucky listeners.
2: Through radio companies, really? Okay. I'm sure you've asked.
1: Yeah. Well, I'm sure.
2: If they get them, they want to give them the listeners, not you.
1: Right. They're not being that generous, I'm sure, because they don't sell them.
4: They could at least make you eligible for the contest.
3: Mm-hmm. Well, I think
4: make yourself caller 9?
3: Only if they fire me.
2: Bring Puss as your guest.
3: I'll be your friend.
2: Yeah. What if a girl won?
3: It's Metallica, man.
2: No, you would go, but it'd be a Knicks from the household. You can't go to Vegas with a chick.
3: Well, I mean,
2: as
3: long as I'm not spending the $2,000 on tickets for two nights, I mean, she might be okay with it.
4: Well, just use your plastic dong cage so it doesn't set off the metal detector at the airport.
2: Plastic dong cage. Because you can't control it?
4: Well, I think, imagine he wears one around the house sometimes, but that one's metal. The plastic one's for traveling.
3: Mm-hmm.
2: His own chastity belt, you mean?
4: Yeah.
2: Okay, got it, yeah. Well, you can go, but you're locking those nuts up.
3: I mean, whatever it takes. It's Metallica, the Sphere, man.
2: She knows you like them.
3: I do. Yeah. I would like to. I would really like to see this show.
2: But you're wearing your plastic dong cage.
3: But it was. Would you have paid $2,000 for two shows for any band?
2: Well, listen, you know, I have

0: few more bucks than you probably, but that is a lot of, that's a lot of money.
1: You do have a few more bucks.
0: Oh, I know I do. Well, I lost
1: quite
0: a bunch.
1: Quite a few.
0: I've lost a bunch recently, so.
1: Yeah, still.
0: Yeah.
2: But your dong is too big.
0: Yeah.
2: It's inevitable.
0: Right. Thank you, Nick. I appreciate
3: you
0: that.
3: You should've.
0: No.
3: Should've planned for that.
0: Sure you could do
3: it. All you guys with a big dong, you better plan for that.
1: It's coming.
0: So 2000 was, well, you would have paid, but you had to run that through your wife.
1: I mean,
0: and the family household budget.
1: I had it. I had the ability to make that purchase.
0: That's just credit card. Bang.
1: I just couldn't do it, man.
0: $1,000, you had to go to both shows?
1: No, you could buy one show or the other, but right. I wanted to go to the whole weekend.
0: Oh, because they play different tunes.
1: Yeah, because it's the two shows, could no repeats.
0: Can you pick the song? They say what songs you're playing.
1: No.
0: Oh, they don't tell you that?
1: No, but I know. Oh. I mean, I saw one of the shows on the recent tour where they're doing the no repeat thing too, right. And you get a kind of a, look, Enter Sandman finishes one night, Master of Puppets finishes the other night.
0: Both those are the same night.
1: Yeah.
3: You can make an educated guess.
0: If you had a choice, which one of those two songs would you rather hear?
1: Ooh, probably Master.
0: Okay, because your Enter Sandman's on the radio every 2 seconds still.
1: Right.
0: Right.
1: Mm-hmm. Well, so is Master Puppets.
0: Well, yeah, on hardcore stations, but I mean, Enter Sandman is everywhere.
2: I think it's Cooler Live, but everybody's fist is
0: What about the other one? What about some of their other songs that I like?
1: I mean, you get a pretty decent...
0: I would go on the opposite night of Turn the Page.
1: You get a pretty decent allocation of hits to both nights and a few deeper cuts here and there.
0: I mean, $2,000 flight to Vegas, a decent hotel. You're talking $4,000 probably.
1: Oh, easy.
0: $3,500.
1: Yeah. Yeah. And that's where.
0: Yeah. Once in a lifetime. Push, only live once.
1: Yeah.
4: If it's your favorite band, then I mean, you have to, right?
0: Yeah, I think you go.
1: I had trouble pulling the trigger on that.
2: Don't you think they're going to announce more dates?
1: I do. I think they're going to.
0: But this will be the same price.
2: Yeah, probably. Maybe. It might go down a little bit because weren't the Eagles tickets more expensive when they first?
0: Probably. Probably.
2: Yeah. And then they're like, oh, we'll just keep doing this again and again and again.
1: Well, and you could always do the whole, secondary market,
0: Red Zone tickets for all your ticket needs. Todd and Tyler Page spokesman for Red Zone tickets.
1: You know, sometimes you can get lucky on those types of things, but I couldn't do it.
0: I was Zach. You lay down the card and pay the card off gradually.
1: I know.
0: With interest.
2: Yeah.
1: But like you say, when $2,000 was the starting, and then like you said, flights,
0: hotel. What is the very first Metallica show at the Sphere?
1: It's early October.
0: Okay.
1: They got to run in October, November, and then one in February, March.
2: Right. Where are those tickets sold through?
1: Ticketmaster.
2: Oh, yeah. I didn't know if the Sphere had its own thing.
0: Yeah, no. Zach will put you on the list. Yeah.
4: Yeah. I'm doing the Sphere with Metallica in October.
3: I'm waiting until Zach goes.
0: He can't get you in. I'd see Zach at the Sphere.
1: Mm. Oh, yeah. I'd go see Zach. Yeah. Yeah, that would be
0: an 8-story head in front of you.
1: Right.
0: Could you imagine seeing your face on 8
1: That'd
0: stories?
1: That'd just be the person sitting behind you.
0: Yeah.
2: Big pickle.
0: Yeah. All right, well, good luck with that. Well, you should have went push. I didn't realize you actually could have got tickets.
1: I know. There was like once or twice I got through to the point where I could buy tickets.
0: Oh,
1: But it was just...
0: But you were going in, it was going to be $1,000. So why'd you even get the queue?
1: But it wasn't... That's not the price for everything.
0: Oh, okay.
1: There's tickets in the upper reaches where it's, $500-$600.
0: Oh, I got it.
1: And that's what I was wanting.
0: But were $1,000 the best seats?
1: No. They were the lower bowl seats. And everybody says for the Sphere...
0: You want to be able to see the whole thing. The band you can see anywhere.
1: Right. They say like the second and third deck in the middle is where the sweet spot is because you don't have to spend the whole night with your neck cranked looking straight up and you can see the whole screen.
0: All right.
3: And those are the seats you would want.
1: Yeah. But the ones I could have bought were the ones that were down low and I would have been paying more and looking straight up the whole night.
0: Old neck crank.
1: Yeah. So yeah, I couldn't do it.
2: Yeah, these are expensive.
0: Right, go see what are they called? The Shrimp Shack. What was that band you're going to see here?
4: Uncle Acid and the Deadbeats.
0: Yeah, when they play there, man.
4: That'd be rad. Tickets are $15.
0: Go ahead, Nick. What you say?
2: I'd like to see a band play there that like forgets to do the visual part of it.
4: it's just like a MacBook screen.
2: Like, sorry guys.
0: We forgot to do this. Yeah.
2: Our guy was late. What are we gonna do?
4: Play something cool from YouTube.
0: I'll tell you, with the way comedy is happening now, how big it is with these. I'm surprised they haven't done that yet. It'd be stupid.
3: Comedy in the Sphere?
0: Yeah.
1: Yeah.
0: It'd be stupid, but somebody's going to try it,
1: I can't see why that would be just
0: You would just see like an 8-story Burt's gut up there.
3: Yeah.
0: That'd
3: it would
0: be
3: have
0: brutal.
3: To be somebody like that.
0: Yeah.
2: It's just like a teabagging sack.
4: I mean, to do it successfully, it would really have to be one of the weirdos, like one of like the people that would incorporate it into a really cool way.
0: Right, right.
4: I don't know who that'd be.
2: Like emo.
4: Yeah.
0: Emo Phillips. Yeah. You're right. Bring back emo. I'd go see that show. Love Emo Phillips.
1: Weird Al.
0: No.
1: Put Weird Al at the Sphere.
0: Oh, God.
4: I'd see that.
0: Yeah.
2: Yeah. Are you going to see him this summer?
4: No.
0: No.
2: He's out on tour.
0: I'm not going to go see
1: him. Sold out everywhere.
3: Yep.
0: Good.
1: Again.
3: Bigger and weirder.
1: Yeah.
4: Yeah.
1: Parents still dead.
0: Yeah. You won't catch. You wouldn't catch me dead at that show. I know you guys like him.
1: Like his parents?
0: He bores the hell out of me. Yeah. Oh, I'm fat. That's funny. Let's do that song again. Zach Peterson. Thank you, Zach, for waking up. We appreciate it, brother.
4: Thanks for having me. Have fun at golf.
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16: Sunshine mixed with clouds at times. Today, with daytime highs approaching 83. Winds out of the west, 8 to 15 miles per hour. Mainly clear skies. Tonight, lows level off around 55. Partly cloudy. Tomorrow, slight chance of thunderstorms. High temperatures reach up to 92. From the Weatherology Weather Center, I'm meteorologist Jennifer Wojcicki on Rock 95. Right now, 71.
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0: It's not just a morning show. It's therapy with distortion pedals. Todd and Tyler on Rock 95. 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
1: Book writers, actor, yeah. Who needs friends? An unscientific examination of male friendship across America. And we're joined by Andrew McCarthy. Welcome back, sir.
2: Hi, Andrew.
3: Hey, guys. How's it going?
2: We're good, man. Good. Andrew, before we talked to you last time, I want to just do this quickly because I want to congratulate you. Last time you were plugging your documentary, Bratz, I ended up watching that, and it was excellent. Thank you for that. It was really, really good. It was a great documentary about the Brat Pack. Yeah. And
3: Thanks, man.
2: Now, in that situation, I read why you wrote this book, Who Needs Friends? You were thinking about friends. You went out and saw a bunch of friends during that documentary you hadn't seen in a while, by your own admission.
1: By the way,
2: did that trigger you to write the book?
3: It's sort of that kind of road trip and journey thing, I think, was in the back of my mind. Because there's something about making the effort to physically go see these people again. And, you know, that's showing up. So I think it has something to do with it, sure.
2: And why? Okay, explain what Who Needs Friends is about. It's about grown men finding friendship, correct?
3: I was sitting in the kitchen table with my son, and he was telling me a story about one of his friends, and then he looked up at me after he was done, and he said, "You don't really have any friends, do you, Dad?" I said, "Yes, Sammy, I have friends. I just don't see them, but I know they're there." And then he went off and see his friends, and I sat with that for a minute, and I thought, you know what? It's not enough. I need to go see these guys. And I had, like many of us do, when I was young in my early 20s, I had that core group of people that were so important in my life and through whatever life and growing up and jobs and families, they all moved away. And I realized I hadn't seen any of these really dear friends of mine in like 20 years in some cases. So I got in my car and drove 10,000 miles across country all on back roads to go see all these old friends again. And along the way, I stopped and I started talking to other men that I encountered, just random guys I meet in gas stations or in bars or wherever, and just started talking to them about friendship in their lives. And it turned so true into this book, and it just was kind of an amazing sort of reconnection with my friends and sort of grew to be kind of an understanding of what the deal is. Because a lot of men have a difficult time with friendship, and we've lost a lot of our friends as life goes on.
2: That's for sure. We're about the two hosts here are your age, Andrew, so we've been around a while too ourselves and have a lot of old friends. I haven't seen some college friends in years and years, and I've seen some of my high school friends still around once in a while.
1: But you're fortunate to be talking to us because I'm the foremost authority in making friends later in life. I've managed to be able to do that. Most of my friends now are younger because guys my age don't want to do anything. So I will connect with people through golf and camping, fishing, outdoor stuff, things like that.
2: Andrew McCarthy, when you talk to strangers, were they standoffish or they recognize you?
3: Well, no, they usually didn't recognize me because I was in these small little towns across America. And usually, yes, without question, I got a stranger. I go, "Can I talk to you about your friends?" And they all looked at me like I was nuts. And that's what I'm saying. Explain myself, and they realized I didn't want anything in particular. Every single one, not a single guy refused to talk to me about it. And most guys I talked to kind of wanted to keep talking when I was ready to wrap it up, and they said invariably, "I've never talked."
2: Yeah.
3: I just never stopped before. I met guys who, these two cops in Ohio, these old guys in their 70s, they've been best friends since they were 10, 11. And when I ran into them at a fast food joint, and they said, "This is the first time we've ever talked about our friendship. We've been best friends for 6 years. We've never talked about it before." And I think that's kind of common. Women are very good at sort of naming it and sort of opening it and putting a value on it. And I think guys in some ways are a bit afraid to do that. So it was really interesting, you know, to go back to see my friends, too, to let them know how important they were. It's a really valuable thing in my life.
2: There's a loneliness epidemic. I'm sure you researched that for grown men. And that probably has a lot to do with it, too, that people don't have friends.
1: Is it because men kind of close themselves off once they reach a certain age and don't reach out to make new friends? You know, what's the psychology behind that?
3: You know, it requires a certain, you're the king of new friendship and older age. It requires making yourself vulnerable in a certain way. And I think that's something a man often, you know, we equate vulnerability with weakness. And one thing a man can never demonstrate is weakness, you know. And so I think there's a lot of isolation in that regard. You know, and the minute you say intimacy between men, they can go, "Whoa, whoa, whoa, whoa." And I'm like, "No, it's not sexual. I'm just talking about somebody who knows you."
2: Yeah.
3: And guys are afraid of all that, you know. That's why we go play golf. You know, women will be happy to meet someone they like and kind of, hey, you want to have a cup of coffee? I mean, can you ever imagine doing that with a guy you meet? Go, hey, you want to get a cup of coffee? It just wouldn't happen.
4: No.
3: Michael, let's go play golf. Yeah. I think we're like toddlers in that way. We're in parallel play, but we don't just sit down and kind of own it.
4: Parallel play, I love that term. Yeah.
1: And I don't know if this is speaks more to my wife, but I have friends from college that I still keep in touch with, and it seems like women change their friend group a little more often than men, but that's not been your observation?
3: Well, I find my wife in particular has a mass, and you're right, an evolving friend group, but she has a huge friend group, and she invests a lot of time in it. Right. You know, she'll just say, I can't, I just do this much because I can't, I'm going out with so-and-so. I'm like, oh, okay. it just wasn't even an issue. And I've met a lot of guys too that, like, their social life is dictated by their wives, you know, and what their wives plan. And so we get sort of closed off, you know, we have family, we have work, and we kind of go, that's enough. You know, I'm generalizing, of course, but I did find that out in the country when I talked to people. I just found a lot of that kind of. And then the older men got, the more sort of set in our ways we get and the more closed off. And I think that just sort of dangerous.
2: Who need friends, Andrew McCarthy, with us? So what surprised you the most about your trip? By the way, did you tell your wife, I can't do anything for 2 weeks because I'm driving across the country?
1: I got to drive about 10,000 miles.
3: I wasn't even planning to do it. I was just going down to see my one friend, and then I kind of evolved. Well, I'll go see the next guy in Kentucky. And then I was like, well, you know what? Maybe I'll go see my friend in Texas. And then I was halfway across the country, and I thought I should just keep going. So it took me about 6 weeks. But it was all improvisational. There was no plan in any of it. And my wife at first was like, yeah, go. Get out of here. And then after a while, I was like, are you ever coming home? And
2: 6 weeks, yeah. That must have been a fun trip, though. It must have been pretty cathartic for you.
3: It was amazing. You know, and I discovered a lot about America. I had never been to the Deep South. You know, I'd never been to Mississippi, which I thought was an amazing place. I'd never driven all the way across Texas, and West Texas is really bizarre and weird and wonderful. And a lot of the West is really desolate. And Northern Nevada, I drove across this Highway 50, I think it's America. And America, you get out of the cities, walk the highways, America's still an amazing kind of place out there. And people were super welcoming and really friendly. You know, I didn't talk politics with a single person I met. Good. And when you just start talking to people, kind of realized how, you know, inclusive and welcoming they were. And everybody was so open. I was shocked how open men were with me.
1: Is Highway 50 across the... is that the loneliest road in America? I think I've read that before.
3: Yeah, that's like magazine dubbed it that. But I have to tell you, I found ever since it's been dubbed that, it's gotten a lot of traffic. So I found other places in Wyoming that were even more desolate, I thought. And it's amazing once you get out into a mess.
2: Book comes out March 24th. Who Needs Friends? Author and actor Andrew McCarthy. Andrew, thank you a lot again for your time. Appreciate it. Let's talk soon.
3: Thanks, guys.
2: All right. Man. Cool.
1: Appreciate it. Andrew McCarthy.
2: Yeah, Todd is the king of random friends, for sure, man. You do go out and meet young guys.
1: Because old guys don't want to do anything.
5: That's true.
1: It is.
5: That's true.
1: Yeah. Oh, that's too much work.
5: Well, you just basically made a friend this weekend, this past week.
2: Dude, some random dude that saw your helmet. Right?
1: Yeah. Well, he's in Iowa. So
5: friend for a day?
1: It was friend for a day.
5: Yeah. You want to ride the chair with me?
1: Yeah.
5: Okay.
2: Old guys don't want to go to the backwater with you, right? Backwater. That's not it. That's why you camp with a young guy.
1: And the old guys, a lot of them don't want to golf as much as I want to golf.
2: Yeah, that's true. Well,
5: you people
2: golf every
5: as much as you want to golf,
2: I don't know anybody wants to golf as much as you want to golf. Yeah.
5: That's why you have to have a rotation of people to golf with, because nobody can keep up with you.
2: No. Well, you do have free time, so that's cool. Good for you.
5: You want to play 64 rounds of golf every week, all summer?
2: Yeah.
5: No. No, I don't.
2: Todd likes that.
5: Yeah. But, I mean, that must have been really interesting, like 6 weeks on the road just driving.
2: Well, it's cool. We actually had friends that got out of their town and moved across the country.
1: I would love to do something like that.
5: Yeah.
1: And I would love to talk to more about how you get into being a travel writer. Because I'm sure a lot of people...
2: First of all, you got to know how to write.
1: ...want to be a travel writer, but, you know, you just...
2: Don't know how to write.
1: Yeah, you just can't throw yourself into... Just put a card down and say, I'm a travel writer now.
2: Well, he's also a guy without a daily job, and he has the cash to take a six-week trip.
5: It is a certain level of notoriety, too. It's got to help.
2: Yeah. Right.
5: But don't you think
2: get in the book. Yeah. Right.
5: Don't you think the most important thing, Todd, is having some sort of unique perspective? to impart? Because I mean, I think about the travel guys that I recognize.
2: The travel guys have to go everywhere, even tourist areas, Todd. Yep. So you would hate it. Yeah, you would hate it.
5: But I mean, like the Anthony Bourdains and the Andrew Zimmerns and guys like that, they had an interesting perspective to add to it. You know, it isn't just a presentation. Well, here's what I saw. It's well, here's what does it mean? What kind of effect did it have, you know?
1: Yeah, and if I could make money off it, I would go to tourist places and write about how much they suck.
2: Yeah.
5: I don't think they'd welcome you back,
2: They
5: Todd.
2: Wouldn't welcome you back. They wouldn't let you put the book out there.
1: Oh,
2: Andy McCarthy.
1: There's a lot of tourist places that don't want any more tourists and would welcome that sort of publicity.
2: Who Need Friends? The name of the book, Andy McCarthy.
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1: Passed a couple tester this morning, one in the hotel room and one here about a half hour ago. Completely passed the tester.
2: Congratulations.
1: Third one might not be a pass. So
3: that's always questionable.
1: Yeah, the third one, I had a few boos yesterday, so the third one probably won't.
2: Fourth or fifth hole.
3: Yeah.
2: Wait till you get as far away from the clubhouse as possible. Yeah.
1: And S myself on
2: then
1: the course.
2: Throw one out there.
1: Like I haven't done that before.
2: Got a lot of golf towels.
3: Scooting your ass across the fairway.
1: Oh,
3: like
1: the golf towels. Yes. Yeah. No, you have a golf towel to wipe your ass from the poop behind a tree. Of course, we're playing on this pretty open, even though there are trees. It's houses everywhere. So,
3: is that what the golf towel's for?
1: Yes, that's why you keep two hanging off your bag. Yeah,
2: you've seen them.
1: Yeah, yeah.
3: Unfortunately,
2: that's what they're best for.
3: Yeah,
1: exactly. So, yeah, I had hooked up with some old friends last night and had a few booze, and then I had Uber back to my hotel, and I ordered the Uber. And this is, it was pretty early. Well, maybe it was like eight o'clock maybe. And I ordered the Uber, and then a friend of ours, mutual friend, I won't give it up, said, I can give you a ride back, as he's sitting there with a big glass of whiskey. But he wasn't. Yeah, you can narrow that down. But he wasn't drunk. But we talked about this. I said, that'd be cool. But then if you cancel your Uber, they could give you a crappy star. And I think it costs you $5, doesn't it, or something like that?
3: Don't know if there's a fee or not.
1: Somebody told me it was a fee because I don't cancel Ubers because of that particular thing. Most of the time I don't cancel the Ubers because I need the Uber, But I don't know if that's the rule or not. But the Uber driver, a nice woman, it is funny because you say no to the guy with a glass of whiskey, and then you say yes to an Uber driver with a license plate that's Margaritaville. That's what her license plate said. It was one of those personalized ones.
3: Oh, nice.
1: But she was sober, obviously. She was cool.
3: Looks like you have 2 to 3 minutes.
1: Nah, I'd have been pushing it. Yeah.
3: If you cancel it within 2 to 3 minutes of the driver accepting it, you are not charged a fee. If you cancel after that window, or if the driver cancels after waiting at your location for 5 to 7 minutes, you will be charged a cancellation.
2: Oh, and then they give you a bad rating.
1: Well, how about if you cancel them and you don't pay? Cancel it quick enough, 2 to 3 minutes, can they still give you a bad rating?
3: I don't think so. It doesn't.
1: Because that wouldn't be fair.
3: Like it.
1: That wouldn't be fair. Because people do go, oh, hang on, I don't want to go right yet. I'll just cancel that within a minute.
3: Oh, okay. It says,
1: can it give you a bad rating?
3: Yeah. It says that the app will display the exact cancellation fee on your screen before you confirm the cancellation. So, like, you go, I want to cancel it. You go, well, that'll cost you $12. You go, never mind.
1: I wasn't worried about the fee so much, but I was worried about the bad rating.
2: Yeah.
1: So I don't want that.
3: And riding with the whiskey guy?
1: Well, he wasn't ready to go yet, and I was ready to go, and I had to get some sleep. Got to do this morning, So, it's called a radio show, so I'm up doing that.
3: Oh, you passed that test.
1: Yeah, right. I did pass that test, right.
2: Whiskey guy knows how to drive.
1: Yeah. Well, you know who he is. You know who he is. Right?
3: Yeah. Yeah, I got a good guess.
1: Yeah. Well, yeah, he's fine. Speaking of pilots.
3: I was right.
1: Of course you're right. We got... Our buddy Michael was listening to us. This Michael. Well, I should just shut up. He's a pilot, a good friend of ours. He's for a major airline. He's our buddy that flies all the way to Singapore.
3: He's on the way there now.
1: Right, yes, we're listening to the podcast. We're getting ready for my trip, and I'd comment on Tyler's good pilot landing story. When I landed, we just bounced off the runway. Making a super nice, smooth landing is not a direct indication of a good or versus great versus not so good pilot. Everyone likes to make a super smooth touchdown, but sometimes it just doesn't work out. I still don't understand what that means. A really good pilot, I would say, is one that takes their time and considers all the possibilities as they make decision after decision through the flight, always with safety as a top priority. Yeah, that's all I care about. Yeah, once you land, I'm good. A super smooth touchdown is fun to accomplish, but not any indication of overall skill, in my opinion. So there you go.
2: Pilots use the old adage that any landing you walk away from is a good one.
1: Well, he's probably listening. He's probably walking through
3: He's probably in the air
1: in Singapore, right? He's probably in the air in Singapore.
3: He's somewhere over the Pacific.
1: We have other pilots listening to us, too. So good point. Yeah, well, I'm the same way. Once you land, that's a good flight.
3: But did you see the video? Where was it? Was it like LaGuardia or somewhere?
1: What happened? I missed it.
3: Plane at the jetway, and all of a sudden,
1: it just collapsed.
3: The front landing gear just collapsed.
2: Mm-hmm. Oh.
3: And just bang, the nose of the plane goes right down to the tarmac.
1: That was some foreign airline, wasn't it?
2: Oh, it was just sitting there.
3: Yeah,
2: just
3: it was at the jetway.
1: And people were injured. Yeah, I didn't see the video.
2: Oh, were people boarding the plane? Is it collapsed?
3: I think they were maybe deplaning. I'm not, Lufthansa, Boeing 787 nose gear collapse at Frankfurt Airport. Okay, this was overseas.
1: Yeah, it was overseas, right, yeah.
3: It was being prepared for a flight to L.A.
1: Wow.
3: When the aircraft's nose gear unexpectedly retracted while it was parked.
1: Did a fat pilot get on or something like that?
3: No passengers on board aircraft. And
1: there are people injured, though.
3: Several people sustained minor injuries.
1: Can you imagine being under the plane when that happens? I mean, it's some guy walking underneath the nose of the plane.
3: In the video, there's a guy right near it. And you can see he kind of pauses.
2: Or just close to it.
3: Mm-hmm.
2: It falls down like that.
3: Looks like there was some cabin crew and the cleaning crew was inside and they got jolted around.
1: They probably were cleaning up front. Yeah.
3: Just the whole nose of the plane just goes crashing to the ground.
2: See the email yesterday? What? There was a guy who was, I think he was a former Air Force pilot.
1: Yeah.
2: And whenever there was a good landing.
1: Yeah.
2: Yeah. It was an Air Force guy. If it was a bad landing. Navy.
3: Navy pilot.
1: And the guy, his grandfather was a Navy pilot.
2: That's right.
1: And he was laughing at it.
2: Right.
1: Anytime it was a rough landing, they just yell out Navy or something like that, right?
2: Yep. Yeah. Yep. Yeah. I think that was how that worked.
1: Yeah, but Top Gun is Navy.
3: Yeah, they are. Yeah.
2: I know.
1: Yeah.
2: And they're all probably good pilots.
1: I'm sure they are.
2: Yeah.
1: But I'm sure
2: they're all probably kind of competitive. Bunch of fun facts I've been sitting on here, as long as we're talking about airplanes.
1: Sure.
2: This is a Boeing 767. That's the wide body.
1: Yep.
2: Two aisles. And they tell you.
1: Usually. Yeah.
2: They don't use this term. But, for our purposes, we know about miles per gallon.
1: Right, yeah.
2: Yeah. So they tell you how many miles per gallon a Boeing 767 gets.
1: Oh, really? Miles per gallon?
2: Yeah.
1: How much does it matter?
2: 5-hour domestic flight uses about 8,000 gallons for a round trip of around 2,500 miles.
1: There was some airline that canceled a couple routes because gas prices are too high.
2: Yeah.
1: Yeah, that's a fact.
3: Nobody wants them.
1: Yeah.
3: I mean, they're low demand. I can see that.
1: No, they weren't low demand. These flights, they canceled a couple routes. It was just because their gas was too priced.
2: The metric they usually use in commercial aviation is fuel burn per seat mile. So you got to consider the number of people that are on the plane.
1: Mm-mm.
2: But if you just go down to miles per gallon, the Boeing 767 gets 0.3 miles to a gallon.
1: Wow.
2: So it's more.
1: That's bad.
2: How many gallons to the mile?
1: Figuring that out, right.
2: Yeah, these things weigh a ton.
1: Yeah.
2: They're carrying 200 people. They're going 600 miles an hour.
1: Jesus, how does that even exist?
2: Yeah.
1: Yeah. It's crazy.
2: Yeah, 218 seats, 8,000 gallons, 2,500 miles, 68 seat miles per gallon.
1: I guess the word wide body could be used to describe some donkeys, too, but they
2: generally
3: can't
2: not.
3: Be too wide.
1: Yeah. No, that's a good point. That's a good point. I apologize.
3: The aisles are not very forgiving.
1: I apologize to all the donkeys out there, listening to us on the way to the airport this morning. Yeah. They love the show.
3: Do they?
1: No, I don't know. I don't know.
3: I doubt it.
2: No, they don't even know who we are.
1: Yeah, good point.
3: Doubt it.
2: They just woke up in the old market. And they're headed to the airport now.
1: Comedian Zach Peterson going to join us on the show today. Nick will be here a little later on. Bomb back.
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16: Sunshine mixed with clouds at times. Today, with daytime highs approaching 83. Winds out of the west, 8 to 15 miles per hour. Mainly clear skies. Tonight, lows dip down to about 55. Slight chance for storms. Tomorrow, daytime highs approaching 92. Sunshine mixed with clouds at times. From the Weatherology Weather Center, I'm meteorologist Jennifer Wojcicki on Rock 95. Currently, it's 73 degrees.
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2: 2 a.m. Those guys said something wrong. I'm going to text them right now.
3: Or did they? You just weren't listening.
2: A twisted Georgia high school teacher has been charged with repeatedly having sex with a 16-year-old student while allegedly exchanging nearly 20,000 sexts and begging him to run away to Mexico with her. Amanda Katz, who's a teacher and administrator, and then administrator at Roswell High School in Georgia, smirked knowingly in her mugshot. And this is obviously written by somebody else. Tuesday, when she was charged with improper sexual conduct with the boy, which carries a maximum sentence of 20 years in prison. The student...
4: Why can't I find Amanda Katz? Yeah. That's why I gotta go for boys.
2: The student told investigators that they had unprotected sex several times with a 55-year-old educator, mostly in her home and the backseat of her Jaguar. Even though she told him...
4: Or do you say Jaguar?
2: I don't like Jaguar.
3: Please don't.
2: Yeah, don't say it that way.
3: Jaguar.
2: It's Jaguar.
4: This is why our message, they are deaf to our message.
2: Right.
4: Why don't you just go look for a dude who's just 2 or 3 years older?
2: And she's 55. Right. If she wants to get banged by a guy in his 18 to 22, go for it, man.
4: She told him she was literally scared S-less at getting found out and going to prison. Well, you know how you can avoid that? Bang a guy that's about 3 years older.
2: That's it.
3: Yeah, that's all it takes.
2: There are plenty of 18-year-old boys that'll bang you.
4: You're 55, so a 19-year-old would still be a feather in your cap.
2: And he'd take care of you. Looking at her, she's like turning her head sideways. Looks okay. She's not a big in her
4: But
2: anything,
4: apparently huh? she's not crazy about the 19-year-olds. She's crazy about how old was this kid? 16.
2: And wanted to run away to Mexico with him. He must have got scared. This chick's crazy.
4: She invited the
2: boy. I got a test coming up.
4: And his family on vacation.
2: What? Oh.
4: The last time. Yeah. Over Valentine's Day, where the boy's mom found a string of disturbing texts confirming the depravity, according to the affidavit.
2: Yeah, it was a depravity for that kid. He was digging it.
4: Well, I think they're
2: I'll tell you what, though, man. I realize she's put together pretty well for 55. I'm not hammering people that are 55. A lot of good-looking ladies and men are out there at 55 years of age, but he's 16. He's 16. When you're 16, somebody 30 is ancient, you know?
3: Oh, yeah, there's a text in here. I'm crazy about you. I've done a lot of stupid things, a lot, but this is top level. She was fully aware of the ridiculousness of her actions.
4: As I'm sure most of these women who do this are.
2: Right. Well, I'm guessing they're probably 24-year-old girls don't think it's a big deal to bang a 17-year-old kid, but this situation's crazy. 55 and 16. Bond was set at $25,000. Katz told him she wanted to move to Mexico.

0: Yeah. A bit different experience, I'm guessing.
1: Word is out that he's got some experience.
2: She had to be married, or at least, you know, had kids. She's 55. You know?
0: It doesn't mention that in the story.
2: No, it doesn't. Oh, we need Nick to be here to look up her Facebook page. Amanda Katz. Why can't I find
1: a
2: girl to Amanda
1: Katz? Why can't I find Amanda? She doesn't want a man.
2: No.
1: That's a pretty common name. I bet you there's a bunch of Amanda Katz.
2: But this is the area of Georgia is... Roswell area, whatever that is.
0: It also makes me wonder, like, if you go back, like say your wife, the person you text the most, whoever that is, how many texts have you sent? Because it says they had almost 20,000 texts. I bet that my wife and I have 20,000 texts.
2: Easily, in
0: a period of time.
2: Easily. The person you text the most, there's going to be a lot on there. I mean, thousands.
0: And I'm looking. I don't think there's a way that it'll tell you that.
2: No, there isn't.
0: How many texts?
2: Unless you just keep spinning it, that would take you years. Yeah,
0: you're going to have to.
2: Right.
1: You can count, but I guarantee you, Christy and I have not texted 20,000 times between Christmas and Valentine's
2: Day. No,
0: That's a pretty short period of time.
2: In your life, you have.
1: Oh, maybe.
2: Since the texts started coming out.
1: Maybe in our life.
2: Yeah. They should be able to tell you that. That should be. Yeah.
0: And you probably, on your monthly bill, there probably is a number of texts that you send.
2: Yeah, we don't get charged for bills, though. You don't get charged for text.
0: Yeah, but it's still unlimited, but I think sometimes they still will put a number on it.
1: I've never seen that.
0: I have to look. I'm going to see. I think I can pull up my old bills on my my app here.
2: Yeah. You got to spin back and see how many D-picks you sent your wife.
0: I mean, I got a pretty good track of that.
2: Yeah. Four with the right shading.
0: It's all about lighting.
2: Yep. Oh, of course it is.
0: I've done angles.
2: It. Yeah, I've done it. Yeah.
1: And shaving.
0: That too.
2: You said lighting, angles, and shaving?
1: Yeah.
2: Okay.
1: Well, if you're sending dick pics.
2: Or naked pics the girls send. Yeah. You know, that's always nice to get one of those.
1: Yeah, especially if you're in a new relationship. That probably happens a little more frequently.
2: Well, Tyrell does it. He sends a dink pic every day to Rachel.
0: One of the things I remember from all the TV classes is if you shoot something from a high angle, it'll look smaller. Right. If you get low and shoot it from a low angle, it'll look bigger.
2: Right.
0: But so will your gut.
2: But a low angle would show your balls too, and that's never pretty.
1: So you want taint cam?
0: Well, I mean, you want something from a lower angle to make everything look a little bit bigger.
2: No, if you're laying down and you chub up, that's how you do it. I've noticed.
0: And that also that also flattens the gut too.
2: Thank you. That's it. Everything's down. Yeah, you're fine. Yeah.
0: I mean, I would assume.
2: Yeah, I would assume. I had a cramp this morning about 3:30 that could have took down an elephant.
0: Oh, doesn't that suck?
2: It was the pain with a cramp. It was a calf cramp. The pain in a calf cramp, when it happens, there's nothing to do except for wait until the initial pain, which is brutal. We've all had them. They're just brutal. I mean, and it's usually dehydration, you know, which was mine, obviously.
0: I've had a run of getting them in my...
2: I had to get up and stretch my foot, and I limped to the bathroom, like, for about all morning long, I've been limping to the bathroom. That's how bad that cramp was.
0: I've had a run of getting them in my hamstrings lately.
2: Oh, yeah.
0: Like that big hamstring muscle that runs kind of from the inside of your knee.
2: I've had that too.
0: Yeah. This is the most blinding pain I have ever experienced.
1: Yeah. I get them in the hamstring once in a while. And the calf, the most frequent place I get them is feet.
2: I've got my feet too.
1: Like the arches of my feet.
2: I get those too. They're brutal, man.
0: That sucks.
2: Yeah.
1: And it generally happens when I'm not wearing shoes.
2: Have you ever cramped having sex? I have. I don't know. I mean, like you're on top and all of a sudden you feel the cramp coming, but you want to have an orgasm first because you don't want the pain pleasure thing. Although the pain pleasure thing actually works out pretty fine.
0: Yeah. You got to play through the pain at that point.
2: Yeah. Hold it.
0: This hurts, but feels really good.
2: All right. 20,000. And by the way, they say 20,000 sexed because they weren't. She's texting a 16-year-old boy. They're not saying, hey, what do you need at the store? I'm going to stop by. You're going to pick up the kids. All you're doing is, I want to see the 16-year-old wiener. Somebody just turned the radio on right there. Yeah. Ah, this poor kid, though. He's only 16.
1: Well, they do.
2: She's such a predator, man.
1: 19,585 texts.
2: Yeah.
1: So they weren't necessarily all sex or.
2: What were they?
1: Yeah.
2: I mean, they were all about sex or going to Mexico. They weren't. How was your test today? Well, they might have been.
1: No, there was probably not much idle chatter there because she was crazy about him.
0: Well, if I'm reading this right, I'm actually looking at my own bill. Like for in the last month for this bill.
2: Can you narrow it down to how many to who you send them to, though?
0: No, but it says I only sent 53 texts in one billing cycle.
2: Well, that's
0: one
2: a month. That's a month, right?
0: And that
2: is
0: seems,
2: that true?
0: That seems low. That can't be right.
2: I don't know. You text everybody else. I mean, our

0: group texts aren't that many.
1: Yeah, but I mean,
2: there's probably at least 10 in there a month, though. You're right. Texting more than 53 times a month.
3: Yeah, that can't be right. Yeah. That can't be right.
4: I know I usually make 53 social media posts between 2 and 4 a.m. every day.
2: Yeah. Because you're very mentally stable.
0: Yeah, you're unstable. And you're running the country, too. That helps. Sure.
2: So you have time.
4: That's the kind of guy I am. There's a lot on my mind.
0: That's who we want. But Biden, sorry. Yeah. I got yelled at for that one there. Nick, look up Amanda Katz on Facebook.
2: Is that teacher?
0: Yeah, she's a
2: How
0: teacher.
2: How do you spell her last name?
0: Yeah, K-A-T-Z.
4: All right. You're going to find is a bunch of stories about her. And
0: no, he just tried to find these people on Facebook.
4: I did the same thing.
0: Oh, you did? You find her?
4: I don't think his investigative work is, well, maybe it is better than mine.
2: No, it's you need to search it and see what pops up.
4: About the bad teacher. Yeah. And then you'll see someone who's quite a bit younger named Amanda Katz. Mm-hmm. And she's in Orlando with her friends.
0: Poor girl. Yeah.
2: She looks like your aunt's weird friend.
0: Yeah.
4: Yeah.
3: Yeah, she's not like drop dead gorgeous. She's not.
2: No, and she's got her eyes are very like vacant.
0: Yeah, this mugshot, she's looking down for some reason, and then she's making a weird face. You're right. She's totally some aunt's friend.
4: But if you were 16.
0: But she's not. She ain't a big one, so. You know,
4: you'd totally bang that.
0: Yeah.
2: She looks like she smokes the Virginia Slims.
0: Yeah.
3: The 120s.
0: You can see that. Yeah.
4: The
0: skinny. Well, you know, she smokes.
2: Right.
0: Pole.
4: She likes the skinny cigarettes.
2: And the young dong.
4: Right.
0: All right. Come on back.
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15: Sunshine mixed with clouds at times. Today, with daytime highs approaching 83. Winds out of the west, 8 to 15 miles per hour. Mainly clear skies. Tonight, lows dip down to about 55. Slight chance for storms. Tomorrow, daytime highs approaching 92. Sunshine mixed with clouds at times. From the Weatherology Weather Center, I'm meteorologist Jennifer Wojcicki on Rock 95. Currently, it's 73 degrees.
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3: Zach Peterson in the studio. I haven't seen Zach in person in a while. What's up, brother? Yeah.
4: Not a lot.
3: And Zach, good. I surprised Zach. He walked in. What are you doing there? I said, golf tournament. He goes, oh, okay, yeah.
5: Yeah, we all say the same thing. Yeah. Yeah. What are you doing here?
4: Then I realized how everyone was dressed, and it's like, yeah, golf tournament.
3: Yeah.
5: Yeah. There's one day a year you get this look.
4: Yeah.
5: One day a year.
3: I went out with some friends I haven't seen in a while, and Nick was asking me, and I was telling him who they were. He knows most of them. And I had I'm feeling okay. I drank a bunch of beer instead of, he goes, how many beers? I said, well, then he goes, how many beers? And I go, well, I had a couple of double vodkas too, but I don't know how many beers I had, but I didn't really get in chance to eat because I was talking too much. So when I got Ubered back to my hotel about 7:30, 8 o'clock. So I had about 3 hours of booze behind me. And the night before I got there late too. And they had these cool chicken salad wraps in the sundry store. You know, they were actually pretty good for that, for a hotel, and I ate one of those. So I'm thinking, I'm riding back in the Uber. I said, "Oh, chicken salad wrap's gonna go down nice." And they were sold. There was none there. So I had a microwave bean burrito.
5: Okay.
3: Ooh. At the time, it tasted okay. It's not a good thing around your butt right now, you know.
5: Well, around your butt.
6: Right, yeah.
4: My butt's fine.
5: I'm doing great.
3: But a microwave bean burrito. Yeah, microwave it in your hotel room. We've all been there. Mm-hmm. It's like, wow.
6: I've done that at home.
3: Yeah.
5: Oh, yeah.
3: Yeah, it was a good
6: not
3: one.
6: Not the bean one, but there's some, like, those, yep. What are they, $1, $2?
3: Those, yep.
6: Mm-hmm. They're not bad.
3: No, they're not bad.
6: I but you know what? Really bad for
3: what you can't do is bite into it right away because that's hot lava.
5: Yep.
6: Yes.
3: Yep.
5: Gotta let it cool.
3: And I was hungry, so I bit into it right away. Hot lava.
6: The floor.
3: Like
6: in
3: I've
6: the
3: never learned that
6: lava.
3: Before. Yeah. But you got it. But it's also, you can't let it go too long, then it gets cold.
5: Yeah. And
3: you
5: then it congeals.
3: Hit right. That sweet spot.
7: There's the sweet spot.
3: Good thing it only takes 3 bites and it's gone. Yeah.
4: You got a good 35, 45 seconds where that burrito's edible.
3: Right. You're right. Exactly. Right.
5: No, so. There was a period where when I was working overnights, there was me and one other guy, and like we'd have 1 a.m. like
3: bean burritos,
5: like microwave bean burritos, oh, okay. Sitting at the table, just, you know, kicked back.
3: Did they sell them there at the station back?
5: No,
3: the North Station.
5: No, he could leave. There was a grocery store.
3: Yeah.
5: There was a grocery store over the hill because it was the only thing open. Because we were in a terrible part of town, and so he'd just run and get frozen burritos. We'd sit there.
3: We used to do a bit. This was, we considered it a bit. That, you know, when Todd and I were drinking heavily in the '90s and partying a little bit.
6: I know things have changed.
5: Not like now.
3: Yeah. No, I mean, but I mean like partying late,
4: triple vodka.
3: Partying late during the week. Partying late during the week and coming in doing the show.
7: Right. Cocaine is not part of the equation anymore.
3: No. So stop it. Stop.
5: Hasn't been.
3: Stop coke shaming us. You young bucks. So we'd show up in the morning, and some of this morning's really, really rough. And we needed food. So we sent our producer just to the grocery store. And that was Puss. That wasn't Puss, it was Beast. And he'd be on the phone, and he'd be in the Hot Pocket aisle, and we would just pick out what we wanted. It was in the hot, it was always a lot of Hot Pockets back then. He would just pick them out, and it was on the air. Oh, give us that. I'm thinking, that's what we considered a bit.
6: I like it.
3: I think it was pretty funny.
6: We could do that now.
5: Hall of Fame.
3: Yep. Let's send Puss out and get Hot Pockets.
6: There's a store right up the street. I'll go get some microwave burritos and some Hot Pockets.
5: Well, we have Instacart, I know your number. Now.
3: Yeah, you don't need it now.
5: Yeah, right. You just go online and pick out the ones you want, and they'll bring them right here.
6: You can't broadcast Instacart. Right,
3: right. Yeah, it's true. Yeah.
7: Well, also like sending 13-year-old guys out to get us a pack of cigarettes.
3: Yeah, we did do that.
6: Did you stack them on top of each other and give them a trench coat?
7: No, they turned them down.
3: They turned them down. Yeah.
7: He didn't have any ID.
6: Was it your kid?
7: No.
3: No, it was just a kid listening to the show. Yeah. true story.
5: We used to get heads up like from the other stores in the county when the county sheriffs would try to do that when I worked at the grocery store in high school.
3: They'd send in
5: underage narcs to try to buy cigarettes, and it'd start going around all the convenience stores
3: and
5: grocery
3: stores.
5: Don't be a narc.
7: Don't be a little bitch like that. No. Most of those little bitches,
3: they're kitty cops.
7: Well, they got caught like minor in possession or something, and they said, "Well, we'll drop the charges if you go be a narc."
3: Yeah. Don't be a narc.
7: Don't. be a narc.
4: Yeah, and we already knew the places that would sell to us anyway.
3: Right. Sure. Exactly, right, yeah. Well, did you guys have trouble buying cigarettes? I didn't smoke cigarettes, but see, when I was that age and Todd was that age, there was just, you'd put 50 cents in a machine and anybody could buy them.
6: Yeah, there, if there we had trouble, we would steal them.
3: Oh, you did?
6: Yeah, we'd be like, we'd like to buy these, but you won't sell them to us, so we'll steal them.
5: Yeah.
3: But they weren't behind the counter?
6: Nope.
4: No, they used to be like right on the counter where you could just...
3: Yeah.
4: But right. But also, like, there was an AA up the street from my friend's house.
7: Mm-hmm. Do you remember cigarettes and vending machines?
4: Yeah, yeah, okay. but it wasn't like the pull-out one. Well, no, it was just like a candy bar vending machine.
7: Right.
4: So they were $2.25 so we'd just like go in there when there were meetings and then...
3: Oh, the AA meeting. Okay, okay. So you were taking the AA guy's cigarettes.
6: I think there's like a gas station called AA.
3: So what? No. I don't even know. Like I said, I've never even smoked my whole life, but I knew a bunch of guys that smoked cigarettes when I was a kid. And like I said, they just got them. They could easily get them from a vending machine. But what is the age right now to buy cigarettes?
6: 21.
5: Oh, I thought it was 18.
6: I think it moved up to 21.
3: Really? For cigarettes? Yeah. Mm-hmm. Wow.
6: What we would do?
3: Do they card?
6: A lot of places just card across the board.
3: Like
6: if you look like if you're not using a walker, they scan your ID.
5: Oh, yeah. Mm-hmm. Cigarettes, vapes, all tobacco products is 21.
3: Man.
5: All 50 states.
6: There was a gas station right by Wentworth High School that would have them along the wall. So I've talked about it up here before. What we would do is we would send one dude in that would grab the smokes and then take them back, grab a Mountain Dew, and like just set the smokes by the Mountain Dew. He would go buy the Mountain Dew. Right. Then the next guy would go in and grab the cigarettes. So it wasn't the same person wasn't taking them off the shelf and walking them out the door.
3: Was it one of those they didn't really want to deal with it, or they snagged you?
6: That guy's making $4 an hour at the gas station. Yeah, I don't think he cared.
3: No, you're right.
6: And he had they were busy.
3: And the cameras.
6: They kept the smokes on the wall. Yeah. That's not a great idea.
5: I think that counts as racketeering. I'm not sure you had a criminal enterprise going on, Nick.
3: You're young.
5: Yeah. Well, we had them at the grocery store. We had them, and there was just like a whole display on the wall. You just walked by, grabbed your cigarettes and brought them up to the counter. Mm-hmm. It was right there by all of the registers. Right. And by all, I mean both, you know? So we kind of kept an eye on it, but I'm sure people stole them.
6: I tried to steal some from a grocery store once, and then I realized I was being followed around the store by like 3 or 4 people. So I just set them on the shelf, and then somebody like ran to the smokes. So I was like, man, I almost got arrested.
7: Been in a neighborhood where they got a convenience store that sells Lucy's?
3: Yeah.
6: No.
5: Yeah.
7: Individual cigarettes. You know you're in a bad neighborhood when they're selling Lucy's.
3: What do they charge for a Lucy?
7: I forget.
3: Did you buy a Lucy?
7: Yeah. I think in like Los Angeles. Yeah.
3: But did you buy them here in L.A.? You live in L.A. for a little bit.
4: I bought them in Chicago.
3: Okay. Yeah. Okay.
4: Right. They're like $2.50, you know.
3: For one cigarette?
4: Mm-hmm.
3: That's a profit margin there, isn't it?
7: Oh, yeah.
3: Yeah.
7: Yeah, they're making money selling the Lucy's. Yeah. But a lot of people can't afford a whole pack of cigarettes.
3: It's like the lowest ever smoking rate right now. It's like, I just saw the story the other day. I should have wrote it down. But compared to like 1975 was like, 65 was 65% of people smoked.
6: Weren't babies smoking in 65?
3: Yeah. I was a baby.
5: Yeah, cigarette smoking rates in adults in the U.S. fell to an all-time low in 2025 with only 1 in 11 Americans identifying as active smokers.
3: How come I know all of them?
4: Yeah. Because you're all outside.
3: No, I don't smoke, but I just know a lot of guys that smoke still, you know?
5: Number of adult smokers dropped under 10% for the first time ever. In 2025, it was 9%.
3: And that's cigarettes, right?
5: Cigarettes.
3: How many of those people start picking up vapes,
4: right?
3: It's quit cigarettes, you know?
7: Probably a lot.
5: E-cigs climbed slightly among Americans, but has held steady last year at 7%.
7: Yeah.
5: So it's still less than cigarettes.
7: They're giving up the vices. They don't drink as much.
3: Well, I read another story about that.
7: They don't smoke as
3: much.
7: I'm
3: not talking about little kids, but I'm talking about that people, a lot of people aren't drinking in bars anymore because it's too expensive.
7: Sure. Mm.
3: So a lot of younger people will buy booze and sit around their apartments or houses, stuff like that.
5: Yeah.
3: Because a booze is so expensive in a bar.
5: Height of the Mad Men era, mid-60s.
3: Yep.
5: 42% of U.S. adults were smokers.
3: That's a lot. That's a lot.
5: Now it's 9.
3: Yeah.
4: So imagine how everything smelled.
3: Oh, my parents both smoked in the house my whole life. Oh, my whole kid's life.
7: Right. Yeah. In the car.
5: Yeah.
3: In the car.
5: Right. Yeah. I remember going on many car trips with my grandparents that were windows up and smoking trips.
4: I remember smoking in the West Roads Mall.
3: In the mall?
4: Yeah.
3: In a mall inside?
4: Yeah.
3: Wow.
5: Under
3: I guess I guess I've seen that.
4: Yeah.
3: I guess I've seen that, but I mean, I don't remember it that well. All the malls back in the day, people smoking in the mall.
4: They had ashtrays by all the benches.
3: Yeah, you're probably right. I do remember that. Of course I do. I'm older than you, so of course I remember people smoking in malls.
6: I mean, just in concerts and stuff. You'd just light up a smoke. You're surrounded by people.
3: Mm-hmm.
6: They'd be inside. You can't do that. You'd be shot now.
5: Didn't you say you went to see Cypress Hill last year? And
3: that's weed.
5: But that's the thing. They won't crack down on weed. But if you light up a cigarette, they will throw your ass out.
6: I didn't even consider
3: weed smells better. That's why cigarette smells like the worst smell there is.
5: It is, but I mean, you'd think if they were going to be dicks about it, they'd try to be at least even handed.
6: I don't think Cypress Hill even starts playing until the room smells like a certain amount of weed.
4: Yeah. That's how we got weed into concerts, is we put it in cigarettes.
3: Okay.
4: Cigarettes. Yeah.
7: Right. $1 at the Jitney stand for a Lucy.
3: There's a Jitney stand?
7: Yeah.
3: In town?
7: I don't know if this is from Omaha, Lincoln. Okay. Right. It's an Omaha text number.
3: $1. Okay.
7: Yeah.
3: We'll send you down there, Nick, to buy a Lucy at the Jitney stand.
5: what's a whole pack of cigarettes?
3: Your white self right there.
7: Major city has a good Jitney stand.
4: Yeah.
7: A bona fide big city.
3: No.
7: Unless you have a Jitney stand.
3: No. Go on back.
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0: Sunshine mixed with clouds at times today, with daytime highs approaching 83. Winds out of the west, 8 to 15 miles per hour. Mainly clear skies. Tonight, lows dip down to about 55. Slight chance for storms. Tomorrow, daytime highs approaching 92. Sunshine mixed with clouds at times. From the Weatherology Weather Center, I'm meteorologist Jennifer Wojcicki on Rock 95. Currently, it's 72 degrees.
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0: 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ZZ Top, 95-minute rock block. We heard AC/DC in there. We heard some Def Leppard, Foreigner, Aerosmith. You get a lot of stuff in there, 95-minute rock block. 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
2: Our tail and damaging winds are predicted with this next storm.
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8: Sunshine mixed with clouds at times. Today, with daytime highs approaching 83. Winds out of the west, 8 to 15 miles per hour. Mainly clear skies. Tonight, lows dip down to about 55. Slight chance for storms. Tomorrow, daytime highs approaching 92. Sunshine mixed with clouds at times. From the Weatherology Weather Center, I'm meteorologist Jennifer Wojcicki on Rock 95. Currently, it's 72 degrees.
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0: Rock 95, iconic group, iconic song there. Start Me Up, the Rolling Stones. Still on the way. We got Nirvana coming up this hour, BTO, and some Zeppelin as well. Rock 95.
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3: Sunshine mixed with clouds at times today, with daytime highs approaching 83. Winds out of the west, 8 to 15 miles per hour. Mainly clear skies. Tonight, lows dip down to about 55. Slight chance for storms. Tomorrow, daytime highs approaching 92. Sunshine mixed with clouds at times. From the Weatherology Weather Center, I'm meteorologist Jennifer Wojcicki on Rock 95. Currently, it's 73 degrees.
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classic rock that really rocks. Today is Best Friend Day. How about that? How long have you known your best friend? Doing the math on that, for me, it's about 44 years from now. Rock 95, that's a long time.

0: Rock 95, classic rock that really rocks with Led Zeppelin and Black Dog. And you know who Guy Fieri is? He does that Dinners, Drive-Ins, and Dives. I love that show. Featuring food throughout the United States. He tries them out. Well, there's a guy online who's like, I busted him. It's a huge scandal. He's exposed. He doesn't swallow the food. He spits it out. Big deal. Right? I mean, you get past a certain age and you eat too much junk stuff and eat a lot. I mean, you gain weight quickly. You can gain weight looking at a sandwich. So I don't blame him for that. It's a TV show. So I think Guy Fieri is a pretty good guy, and it's not going to stop me from watching his show.
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6: Sunshine mixed with clouds at times. Today, with daytime highs approaching 83. Winds out of the west, 8 to 15 miles per hour. Mainly clear skies. Tonight, lows dip down to about 55. Slight chance for storms. Tomorrow, daytime highs approaching 92. Sunshine mixed with clouds at times. From the Weatherology Weather Center, I'm meteorologist Jennifer Wojcicki on Rock 95. Currently, it's 73 degrees.
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0: Rock 95, classic rock that really rocks. Yeah, they had 55 as a speed limit federally for a very long time. And if states didn't lower it, you wouldn't get federal dollars for highway. So, and they did that because of the gas crunch in the 70s and early 80s. But no need for that now. Everything's fine. Rock 95.
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6: Sunshine mixed with clouds at times this afternoon, with daytime highs approaching 83. Winds out of the west, 8 to 15 miles per hour. Mainly clear skies. Tonight, lows dip down to about 55. Sunshine mixed with clouds at times. Tomorrow, slight chance for storms. Highs around 92. From the Weatherology Weather Center, I'm meteorologist Jennifer Wojcicki on Rock 95. Currently, it's 72 degrees.
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And here's a guy who critics really never liked his music. He didn't care. 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

0: Guns N' Roses, Rock 95, Sherwin-Williams, big paint company. They came out with the what they're calling to be the loneliest color available. And I'm looking at it right now. It's called Offbeat Green. It's like broccoli or asparagus, kind of, if that was a soup. And as I look at the color, it looks like it's a mistake, the color green. It's like Mistake Green is the name of it. I tell you what, it sure is ugly.
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3: Sunshine mixed with clouds at times this afternoon, with daytime highs approaching 83. Winds out of the west, 8 to 15 miles per hour. Mainly clear skies. Tonight, lows dip down to about 55. Sunshine mixed with clouds at times. Tomorrow, slight chance for storms. Highs around 92. From the Weatherology Weather Center, I'm meteorologist Jennifer Wojcicki on Rock 95. Currently, it's 72 degrees.
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0: Rock 95, classic rock that really rocks with Bon Jovi, Runaway. And this floored me. I learned this today. You know those beautiful peacock birds? You know, wonderful plumage, I think they call it. Really a unique-looking bird. They hunt, kill, and eat snakes on the regular if they're hungry. Yeah, they'll attack a snake that they come across. So right on, peacocks. Thumbs up. Snake killers.
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1: Sunshine mixed with clouds at times this afternoon, with daytime highs approaching 83. Winds out of the west, 8 to 15 miles per hour. Mainly clear skies. Tonight, lows dip down to about 55. Sunshine mixed with clouds at times. Tomorrow, slight chance for storms. Highs around 92. From the Weatherology Weather Center, I'm meteorologist Jennifer Wojcicki on Rock 95. Right now, 74.
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0: Rock 95, classic rock that really rocks with AC/DC. And are you one of those people that just ignores all those software updates? I do on some things. My phone, I don't. But here's a couple reasons people don't get the updates on their software. They forget it's available. Sometimes it'll pop up at an inconvenient time and you'll just completely dismiss it. You're happy with what you got going on. It takes time to install. Really not much. Or maybe you just don't have enough storage. But I know on the computers here at work, even the one I'm doing this on, there's always a little pop-up that says, hey, when can we reboot? And I'm like, I don't really want to do that. 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I don't want to touch that. We'll let the tech guys do that.
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3: Sunshine mixed with clouds at times this afternoon, with daytime highs approaching 83. Winds out of the west, 8 to 15 miles per hour. Mainly clear skies. Tonight, lows dip down to about 55. Sunshine mixed with clouds at times. Tomorrow, slight chance for storms. Highs around 92. From the Weatherology Weather Center, I'm meteorologist Jennifer Wojcicki on Rock 95. Right now, 74.
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0: U2, Rock 95, classic rock that really rocks. And at the end of the year, school year, oftentimes there's senior trips, there's field trips that take place, and some of them are pretty memorable. Check this one out. A high school in New Jersey, they make their freshmen hike 55 miles on the Appalachian Trail. Now, this has been going on for about 50 years. It's at a private school. This would not happen at a public school. St. Benedict's Preparatory School. Students hike 5 days, and it's an exercise to build character. I guess they got quite the hiking trail out east on the Appalachian Trail. I've never done it, but it, I think, runs the entire length of it.
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4: Sunshine mixed with clouds at times this afternoon, with daytime highs approaching 82. West winds 8 to 15 miles per hour. Partly cloudy skies tonight, lows dip down to about 55. Daytime highs approaching 92. Tomorrow, mainly sunny skies. From the Weatherology Weather Center, I'm meteorologist Jennifer Wojcicki on Rock 95. Right now, it's 74 degrees.
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0: Rock 95, and they have a date at the Alaris Center. Classic rock that really rocks. Do you like Oreos? Yeah, I do too, man. Once I start eating them, they're gone pretty quickly. But I don't like them as much as a young guy out of Britain. Rhys Chadfield is his name. He's a personal trainer. So he's lifting the weights and doing all that stuff. Well, he just set a new world record. He ate 162 Oreos in 5 minutes. The 5 minutes floors me. The 162 is impressive, but 5 minutes is crazy. I did the math. There's about 36 Oreos per package. So he ate 4.5 bags of Oreos in 5 minutes. And he said it was fantastic breaking the world record in front of his friends and family. And he's been training for it. And I've heard in interviews with some of these professional eaters that how they train is they drink a lot of water. Is what they do. I guess it stretches the stomach out. You know, that's what they do. So the 4th of July, Nathan's hot dog eating championships are coming up again. And I'm sure Joey Chestnut is, air quotations, training.
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0: classic rock that really rocks. Rock 95, that was Poison. Nothing but a good time. Well, we have a new number one at the box office. However, that doesn't mean that it took in a lot of money. I'll give you those details. Maybe you even saw the movie over the weekend. It's all coming up after Def Leppard. Nirvana lined up next. Rock 95.
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2: Sunshine mixed with clouds at times this afternoon, with daytime highs approaching 82. Westerly winds 8 to 15 miles per hour. Partly cloudy skies tonight, lows dip down to about 55. Mainly clear skies tomorrow, highs level off around 93. From the Weatherology Weather Center, I'm meteorologist Jennifer Wojcicki on Rock 95. Right now, it's 74 degrees.
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Chances are you've already seen the other five installments of the current number one box office movie. Details after Def Leppard. Here's the Stones.

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0: classic rock that really rocks. Rock 95, Photograph from Def Leppard. Well, we have a new number one at the box office, and, well, there's five previous versions of the movie. Scary Movie captured the top box office position, taking in $55 million during the opening weekend. Number two at the box office, Masters of the Universe. I will not be seeing either of those. 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
5: Are you ready for a barefoot blue jean night with Jake Owen? Then buckle up. Kicking the Country is back June 10th through the 13th. Wednesday night, we kick it off loud with Jacko. Guitar screaming, crowd roaring, no easing into it. Thursday, Aaron Lewis takes the stage, and we'll have every country boy in the crowd singing. Friday is always going to be a party when Neil McCoy shows up. Yes, Billy's got his beer goggles on. And then Jake Owen lights it up with Barefoot Blue Jean Night energy. 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
7: Sunshine mixed with clouds at times this afternoon, with daytime highs approaching 82. Westerly winds 8 to 15 miles per hour. Partly cloudy skies tonight, lows dip down to about 55. Mainly clear skies tomorrow, highs level off around 93. From the Weatherology Weather Center, I'm meteorologist Jennifer Wojcicki on Rock 95. Right now, it's 74 degrees.
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0: classic rock that really rocks, Rock 95, Tightrope from Stevie Ray Vaughan. So we got a question for you. How did the Minnesota Twins go from playing really good baseball against the Chicago White Sox to playing really, really bad baseball against the worst team in our division? I'll have the details from over the weekend. Minnesota Twins and Kansas City Royals coming up after Joan Jett. The Foo Fighters are next. 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
6: Lows level off around 55 tonight under partly cloudy skies. Winds out of the northwest around 5 miles per hour. Daytime highs approaching 93. Tomorrow, mainly sunny skies. Severe storms likely. Tomorrow night, lows level off around 63. Cloudy skies expected. From the Weatherology Weather Center, I'm meteorologist Jennifer Wojcicki on Rock 95. Currently 74.
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Rock 95, You Give Love a Bad Name from Bon Jovi. Twins playing Bad Baseball Blues. Details after Joan Jett. Here's Foghat.

0: classic rock that really rocks, Rock 95. I love rock and roll from Joan Jett and the Blackhearts. Well, the Minnesota Twins did not play good baseball over the weekend against the worst team in the Twins division. That would be the Kansas City Royals. The Twins lost yesterday 6-5, lost on Saturday 3-2. They did win on Friday 5-3, but lost last Thursday 8-6. Minnesota Twins have today off. Then they're going to have a three-game road series against the Detroit Tigers. And that gets underway at 5:40 tomorrow afternoon. Coming up next, Pink Floyd, Learning to Fly, Rock 95.
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4: Lows level off around 55. Tonight, under partly cloudy skies, winds out of the northwest around 5 miles per hour. Daytime highs approaching 93. Tomorrow, mainly sunny skies. Severe storms likely. Tomorrow night, lows level off around 63. Cloudy skies expected. From the Weatherology Weather Center, I'm meteorologist Jennifer Wojcicki on Rock 95. Currently, 74.
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0: classic rock that really rocks. Rock 95, Don't Stand So Close to Me from The Police. It's Miles Riker driving you home on a Monday afternoon. 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Usually when I talk about something, a weird story coming out of Florida, it's about Florida man. 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I'll give you the details after Aerosmith. 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
5: Lows level off around 55. Tonight, under partly cloudy skies, winds out of the northwest around 5 miles per hour. Daytime highs approaching 93. Tomorrow, mainly sunny skies. Severe storms likely. Tomorrow night, lows level off around 63. Cloudy skies expected. From the Weatherology Weather Center, I'm meteorologist Jennifer Wojcicki on Rock 95. Currently 74.
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Rock 95, Rock You Like a Hurricane from the Scorpions, Scams, and Liam Neeson. Details after Aerosmith. Here's Boston.

0: classic rock that really rocks, Rock 95, Sweet Emotion from Aerosmith. Usually when I talk about weird stories coming out of Florida, it's always Florida man. Well, this time it's Florida woman. This is a little bit difficult because I know how some people can get, they get focused in on something and they can't let go. Judith Barantis, 76, was arrested last Wednesday for battery after striking a family member who tried stopping her from sending money to someone impersonating Liam Neeson. They tried to take away her phone. They said that she's been sending all of her money to someone claiming to be Liam Neeson. I mean, isn't that just crazy? I can't even begin. How do you tell someone who's 76 years old, listen, Judith, okay, the person that you're talking to is not Liam Neeson. They would not call you and they would not be asking you for money. Billy Idol coming up next. Dancing with Myself, Rock 95.
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4: Lows level off around 55. Tonight, under partly cloudy skies, winds out of the northwest around 5 miles per hour. Daytime highs approaching 93. Tomorrow, mainly sunny skies. Severe storms likely. Tomorrow night, lows level off around 63. Cloudy skies expected. From the Weatherology Weather Center, I'm meteorologist Jennifer Wojcicki on Rock 95. Currently, 74.
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0: 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Keep your hands to yourself from the Georgia Satellites. Do you remember playing foosball? I mean, do you still play it? 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
6: Lows level off around 55 tonight under partly cloudy skies. Winds out of the northwest around 5 miles per hour. Daytime highs approaching 93. Tomorrow, mainly sunny skies. Severe storms likely. Tomorrow night, lows level off around 63. Cloudy skies expected. From the Weatherology Weather Center, I'm meteorologist Jennifer Wojcicki on Rock 95. Currently 74.
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Rock 95, another one bites the dust from Queen. Massive human foosball. Details after Bon Jovi. Here's the Steve Miller Band.

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playlist is like your uncle's air guitar solo. 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

0: classic rock that really rocks. Rock 95, Wanted Dead or Alive from Bon Jovi. So this is interesting. I never even would have thought about doing something like this. The Ontario Lottery and Gaming Corporation established a new Guinness World Record by hosting the planet's largest human foosball match. The May 23rd event at Humber Polytechnic Lakeshore Campus featured 254 participants gripping oversized horizontal poles while attempting to score goals with a soccer ball. Yep. Massive human foosball. It did set a new Guinness World Record. That would be interesting to see. 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
3: Lows level off around 55. Tonight, under partly cloudy skies, winds out of the northwest around 5 miles per hour. Daytime highs approaching 93. Tomorrow, mainly sunny skies. Severe storms likely. Tomorrow night, lows level off around 63. Cloudy skies expected. From the Weatherology Weather Center, I'm meteorologist Jennifer Wojcicki on Rock 95. Currently, 74.
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